Hello and welcome to Focus. I'm Bruce, and today's focus is when the blues meets rock. In previous programs, we've explored both jazz and classical music influencing rock and popular songs, and today we're doing the same for blues music. But what do we actually mean by the blues? The blues isn't really a style or a set of rules, it's a way of expressing how someone feels. The blues began in the deep south of the United States, growing out of African musical traditions, field hollers, work songs and spirituals. It was a way for people to express real life, hardship, love, humour, frustration, often with no more than a voice and maybe a guitar. That's why the blues is all about feel, phrasing and space. And once you understand that, you realise rock music didn't just borrow from the blues, it grew out of it. We'll open today with an instrumental that sits right at the crossroad of blues and rock. Green Onions was recorded in 1962 by Booker T and the MGs. There's nothing flashy here, just organ, guitar, bass and drums locking into a deep blues feel. That simplicity is exactly why it works. The track became a major hit and went on to influence countless rock bands, proving that a strong blues groove could be just as powerful as a big vocal or guitar solo. It's also the perfect way to set the mood for our focus today, because everything you hear over the next 2 hours grows out of this same idea. Feel first, technique second.

0: If you ever want to know where rock music really begins, it's the song Mannish Boy from Muddy Waters, originally written back in the 50s. This later re-recording from 1977 keeps the same attitude but with a much cleaner sound for modern ears. It's loud, confident and defiant. It's all about rhythm, presence and swagger. Muddy Waters showed that the blues didn't have to be polite. It could be bold, amplified and right in your face. The blueprint for rock is right here in this song, and bands like the Rolling Stones, Led Zeppelin and AC/DC all start from this exact place.
1: Oh, yeah. Oh, yeah. Everything gonna be all right this morning. Oh, yeah.

That was Manish Bhoy from Muddy Waters, a song that sits right at the foundation of rock music. Our next track shows exactly what happens when that same blues idea is handed to a new generation. In 1967, the Spencer Davis Group took I'm a Man and turned it into something louder, faster and more aggressive. The groove is still pure blues, but the delivery is unmistakably rock. Steve Winwood's vocal brings grit and urgency, and the band drives the song hard without losing the blues feeling underneath. It's a perfect example of the blues evolving in real time. Same roots, same swagger, just turned up and aimed at a much bigger and newer audience.

and how it's influenced the music of today. Released in 1997 on B.B. King's Juice's Wild album, this 1997 version of The Thrill Is Gone pairs B.B. King with Tracy Chapman, and it gives the song a very different kind of emotional weight to B.B. King's original almost 30 years earlier. Instead of reworking the arrangement, this version strips things back and lets the song breathe. Tracy Chapman's vocal sits quietly alongside B.B. King, and that contrast really works, while B.B. King's guitar does what it always does best, saying just enough and no more. The Juice's Wild album featured B.B. King collaborating with a wide range of artists, but this track stands out for its intimacy, something that works best when feelings are shared quietly.

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1: When the Rolling Stones recorded the blues standard Little Red Rooster in 1964, they didn't modernise or soften it. It's a straight blues song, slide guitar, traditional lyrics and all. And yet it went all the way to number one on the UK charts. That had never happened before, and in fact it's never happened since. It proves that a good blues song could connect with a mainstream audience, and it helped kickstart the British blues boom.

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0: One of the most recognisable voices of the late 60s belongs to Janis Joplin, and Me and Bobby McGee is her biggest hit, released in 1971. Often described as folk rock, you can hear the blues all the way through her phrasing and delivery. Janis doesn't sing this song in a polished way. She leans into the lines, stretches the timing, and lets the emotion lead. It became a number one hit after her death in 1970 and helped introduce Janis Joplin to an even wider audience, showing that vulnerability and storytelling could be just as powerful in rock music as volume and aggression.
7: Busted flat in Baton Rouge, waiting for a train.

Today's focus is when blues meets rock. Today we're playing great songs that explore just what blues music is all about and how it's influenced the music of today.

Sunshine of Your Love from 1967 is one of the most recognisable blues rock songs ever recorded. Cream took the blues and tuned them up, giving them volume, distortion and a harder edge. Clapton's guitar playing is rooted in blues but delivered with rock power. It's a perfect example of how blues became the backbone of the late 60s rock. It was a major hit on both sides of the Atlantic, influencing countless bands that followed.

That was Sunshine of Your Love, a blues riff turned into a rock anthem. While some bands pushed the blues louder and heavier, others explored its subtler side. Our next single is one of the first records I ever owned. It cost me about a dollar and made an impression on me that lasted. It was Oh Well by the early Fleetwood Mac, released in 1969. It blends blues riffs with a harder rock edge, driven by Peter Green's expressive guitar playing. B.B. King once said that Peter Green had the sweetest guitar tone he'd ever heard, and you can hear that control and feel all through this track. This bluesy song pointed to where rock music was heading in the 70s.

Now when I talk to God, I knew he'd understand. He said, stick by me and I'll be your guiding hand. But don't ask me what I think of you. I might not give the answer that you want me to.

Released in 1974, Evie by Stevie Wright is one of the most iconic songs in Australian rock history. It's remembered as a rock anthem, but it's built on a strong blues foundation, simple chord movement, a driving groove and raw vocal delivery. Stevie Wright sings it with blues phrasing and intensity rather than polish. It shows how blues ideas were absorbed into Australian rock in a powerful way. Evie was a huge hit and is instantly recognisable in Australia to this day, still deeply connected to the blues roots that shaped rock music.

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1: Since I've Been Loving You was one of Led Zeppelin's great blues epics, but Corinne Bailey Rae's version makes the song much quieter and more intimate. Stripping it right back, she shifts the focus away from volume and places it squarely on feeling. You can really hear the blues in the way she phrases each line, lingering on words, bending notes and letting the space between phrases do a lot of the work. Her perspective is completely fresh and very much of its time. From 2007, here's Corinne Bailey Rae.

That was Corinne Bailey-Ray showing that blues emotion doesn't need volume to be powerful. Staying with that idea is another example of a rock song stripped back to its blues core. Most people know Light My Fire as a big psychedelic 1968 hit by The Doors, but Jose Feliciano takes it somewhere much more intimate with his 1968 cover of that song. His version is all about phrasing and timing, turning the song into something intimate and soulful. It's a great reminder that blues is essentially about expression.

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0: Our next song is a great Australian example of how blues found their way into popular rock music. Come Back Again, released in 1971 by Daddy Cool, is built on a relaxed blues-based groove. Daddy Cool were heavily influenced by early rhythm and blues, doo-wop and soul, and you can hear all of that woven through this track. At the time, this approach was a real shift for Australian rock. Daddy Cool showed that you could take blues and R&B influences and turn them into something distinctly local, relaxed and hugely popular. It's a reminder that the blues doesn't always shout, sometimes it just rolls along quietly.

Little Wing began life as a Jimi Hendrix song, but this version from Santana's 2010 album Guitar Heaven gives it a very different feel. Santana takes the song back to its emotional core, letting the guitar carry the story through phrasing and space. Joe Cocker's voice has always carried a blues edge, and here it sits perfectly alongside Santana's guitar playing. Santana and Cocker give us a great example of how blues feeling can travel across generations.

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1: After Midnight became a hit for Eric Clapton in 1970, but it was written and first recorded by J.J. Cale in 1966. Cale's version was never a hit, but maybe his voice shows us where the song's true personality really lives. Cale sings almost conversationally, and the band simply settles into the rhythm and lets it roll. J.J. Cale's influence on rock music is enormous, even if his name isn't always front and centre. Artists like Clapton, Mark Knopfler and Neil Young all drew heavily from his approach. This track shows exactly why. Maybe the most powerful blues statement is the quietest one.

0: LaGrange, released in 1973, is one of those songs that shows just how far a simple blues idea can travel. At its core, it's a straight blues shuffle, slow, gritty and built around groove, but ZZ Top gave it a harder edge that pushed it firmly into rock territory. The song is famously inspired by the Chicken Ranch, a real-life brothel in Texas. Blues has always been about storytelling, sometimes serious and sometimes playful, and LaGrange leans right into that side of things. What really makes this track important is how influential it became. LaGrange helped introduce blues-based riff rock to a whole new audience and went on to become a staple of classic rock radio.
1: Rumors spreading around in that Texas town about the shack outside the game. You know what I'm talking about. Just let me know if you wanna go to that whole mile on the range. They got a lot of nice girls.

Today's focus is when blues meets rock. Today we're playing great songs that explore just what blues music is all about and how it's influenced the music of today. Cold Chisel were always their strongest when they leaned into the blues, and When the War Is Over, released in 1982, is one of the clearest examples of that side of the band. The song isn't built around flashy playing. Instead, it's driven by emotion and storytelling, two core blues ideas. Jimmy Barnes sings with real blues phrasing here, stretching lines and pushing and pulling against the beat. This song shows how blues ideas, honesty, restraint and emotional weight, could sit right at the heart of mainstream Australian rock.

Recorded in 1978, Sultans of Swing brings blues guitar technique into a clean, modern rock sound. Mark Knopfler's playing is all about phrasing, tone and space. He plays his guitar fingerstyle without a pick, a technique borrowed straight from early blues players. Sultans of Swing is blues thinking inside a rock song.

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0: Right On, released in 1976, shows the blues heart of AC/DC. It's slow, reflective and built around feel rather than brute force. It's one of the few AC/DC songs that sticks closely to a traditional blues mood and shows that even one of the loudest rock bands in history started from the blues.

Still Got the Blues marked Gary Moore's return to traditional blues in 1990 after years of hard rock. The song helped bring blues back into the spotlight for a new generation of rock listeners and became one of the most successful modern recordings of its time.

In 1991, Bonnie Raitt's I Can't Make You Love Me was one of those songs that quietly reminds us what blues is really about. There's no big riff here, no dramatic solo, no attempt to impress. Instead, it's built on honesty, restraint, and emotional truth, all core blues ideas. The lyric is pure blues, about acceptance rather than anger, and it's so emotional that Bonnie Raitt has said that this was one of the hardest songs she ever had to sing.

heading in the right direction, showcases Renee Geyer's deep blues and soul phrasing. Her voice has warmth, control and authority, all hallmarks of great blues singing. When this song was released in 1975, it became her biggest hit, climbing into the Australian top 20 and firmly establishing Renee Geyer as one of the country's great soul and blues voices.

0: Hi, this is Missy Higgins for RAD, recording artists, actors and athletes against drink driving. I see a lot of things at gigs, mostly people having a good time and a few drinks. But what I'd hate to see is someone getting behind the wheel after they'd been drinking. Being even a little bit over the limit makes it too easy to lose control. So if you plan to drink, plan ahead. Arrange a designated driver who won't drink. Remember, music lives and you should too.
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6: Maria Muldaur's Midnight at the Oasis, released in 1974, sounds playful on the surface, but underneath you can hear strong blues and jazz influence. It's all about phrasing and feel rather than power. And the song's success shows just how well a blues vibe can work inside a popular song.

Today's focus is when blues meets rock. Today we're playing great songs that explore just what blues music is all about and how it's influenced the music of today.

Joe Camilleri founded the Black Sorrows in Melbourne in 1983 and they played mostly R&B, soul and blues music. Their 1990 song Harley and Rose shows just how deeply the blues runs through Australian roots music. On the surface it feels smooth and relaxed, but underneath it's built on classic blues. Camilleri's vocal delivery is central to that. He sings in a conversational way, staying behind the beat, letting lines breathe rather than pushing them. And that's why it fits right into our focus of when the blues meets rock.

Released in 1970, The Letter is one of Joe Cocker's most recognisable recordings, and it's a great example of how blues feelings can completely transform a song. It was originally written and recorded by the Box Tops and became a pop hit, but Joe Cocker takes it somewhere very different. He slows it down, stretches it out, and fills it with grit and tension. His vocal delivery is raw and emotional, sounding like he's living every word as he sings it. This song isn't about polish, it's about expression. Joe Cocker reshapes this song into something rooted firmly in the blues tradition, proving once again that the blues is less about structure and more about how a story is told.

Over the past 2 hours, we've heard how the blues keeps turning up in rock music, sometimes loudly, sometimes quietly, and sometimes in ways you might not expect. That's why the blues never really disappears, it just keeps finding new voices. Thanks for spending part of your Sunday with me. I'm Bruce, and this has been Focus. Stay tuned for Simply the Best with Julie, and have a great Sunday afternoon right here on the Rhythm of the Bay 100.3 Bay FM.

afternoon and welcome to 100.3 Bay FM. Simply the best this afternoon. My name is Julie. I'm with you until 2 p.m. Now, if you've been following along the last few weeks, I've been picking out themes for my shows. Today, I'm just bringing you great hits because it's simply the best. So we can sort of massage it and make it the way I would like, and hopefully the songs that I've picked out for you today will be good bangers. The first one is by The Cars. It's called Shake It Up, 100.3 Bay FM.

0: Simply the best this afternoon. Alice Cooper there. Poison. He wrote and performed that track. What a banger hit from 1989. A very, very good golfer. I think he's got a par under 10. And radio host. So he's definitely diversified his life. What a great artist. Before that, we had Sigala and James Arthur, Lasting Lover. Daddy Cool with Hi, Honey Ho, all here this afternoon, Simply the Best with Julie. 100.3 Bay FM.
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0: 100.3 Bay FM, simply the best with Shania Twain there. You're still the one. I love that song. Bright Eyes before that, Art Garfunkel, Ice House, No Promises, and Five for Fighting. 100 years, all great music here this afternoon on 100.3 Bay FM. Now, if you're in the Birkdale area on Monday the 7th, of September, whew, can you believe it, September, the Bayside District Crime Prevention Unit are inviting the community to coffee with a cop. So that's from 9 a.m. to 11 a.m. on September the 7th at Birkdale Shopping Centre. So call in and have a chat with your local police. 100.3 Bay FM.
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this afternoon with Julie. I'm here till 2 and I hope you're enjoying the music this afternoon. Ava Max there, Sweet Butter Psycho. Before that, we had Meatloaf, Rock and Roll Dreams Come Through, Neil Diamond, I Am, I Said, and Little River Band, Cool Change. I don't know if you caught the documentary on Netflix, Song Sung Blue, or you might have seen the movie in the cinemas. I watched it the other week and, oh, I loved it. It was very good. Hugh Jackman, Kate Hudson, two of my favourites. I'd highly recommend. More great music coming your way. Little Heroes now, One Perfect Day, 100.3 Bay FM.

0: 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Lizzo there with To Be Loved. Freddie Mercury and Montserrat Caballé with Barcelona. And Boston, I Need Your Love. Hope you're enjoying the music. Got plenty more coming your way. Some Toto and Devo coming up. Now, if you're looking for something to do on Friday, the 4th of September, Redlands golfers, this is for you. A really good reason to hit the fairway. So the Queensland Cancer Council is hosting the Redlands Prostate Cancer Awareness Golf Day at Redland Bay Golf Course on Friday. Not a golfer? Then come and join the morning tea from 9:30 for just $15, where you can connect with local GPs, oncologists, allied health professionals. 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And a special treat, Lisa D is going to be there with the OB van from 9 a.m. to midday. 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

0: Simply the best this afternoon with Julie on 100.3 Bay FM ABC. All of my heart. Keith Urban and Pink before that, One Too Many. Toto with After You're Gone. And Elton John, Rocket Man. Hope you're enjoying the tunes. Coming up soon, I've got John Waite getting ready in the studio next door, and he's going to bring you 1 hour of Blues by the Bay, 3 hours of smooth soul and jazz. Sunday afternoon treat for you coming up very, very soon with John. And then at 6 p.m., Sobey. So, you know, if it was me, I wouldn't do anything except keep it on 100.3 Bay FM.
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Wrapping up, I'm nearly time for me to go. That was Small Faces with Ichiku Park. Nazareth before that with Love Hurts and Disturbed, the Sound of Silence. All right, John is itching and ready to go with Blues by the Bay. Coming up now, here is Sultans of Swing by Dire Straits. I'll be back next week with more of Simply the Best, 12 to 2 here on 100.3 Bay FM. Have a great week.

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0: And a very good afternoon. It's 2 past 2 at Bay FM and 22 degrees outside, heading for maybe a top of 24 and much about the same tomorrow. Then it starts to get rather interesting as we move into the first few days of spring. A sunny day on Wednesday, 27. Thursday, 31 degrees, can you believe? And then Friday and Saturday coming, 33 degrees, just to tell us that summer is on the way. They'll skip spring altogether by the sounds of it. Welcome along to the next part of our Sunday afternoon together. I'm John Deegan with you through until 6. We'll have Blues by the Bay coming up very soon, followed by 3 hours of Sunday soul and smooth jazz. But first, a big thank you to Julie for Simply the Best, and she'll have another program next week here on Bay FM. As we get underway on Blues by the Bay, going back to 1963 for Sonny Terry and Brownie McGee.
1: We're going to do a little song for you at this time. It's called Blues from the Lowland. Blues from the low, low lands. Yeah.

Oh yeah, looks like Blues Don't Got Me Again. That's Charlie Musselwhite, harmonica and vocals, going back to 1971. And Charlie Musselwhite, certainly in his veteran stage now, he's 82 and still doing it well. And first up this afternoon on Blues by the Bay on Bay FM, Sonny Terry and Brownie McGee, Blues for the Lowland. Sonny Terry harmonica, Brownie McGee guitar and vocals. Some good Australian talent now, some very versatile Australian talent in the likes of Russell Morris from his Van Diemen's Land album, blues album going back to 2014. This one's all about Queensland. It's called Sweetest Thing.

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Nah. 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

Oh yeah, We Can Fly, the very talented Andrew Swan from his 11th Street Breakdown album that came out in 2006. Andrew Swan from Sydney, multi-instrumentalist, he plays guitar, bass, and I first knew him as a drummer with jazz bands at the Noosa Jazz Festival, so he plays drums as well, frequently, and plays all of it on that album. And before that, Russell Morris, all about the Queensland cane fields, etc. The Sweetest Thing from his album Van Diemen's Land. Bonnie J. Jensen is originally from New Zealand, but she settled in Sydney a bit over 20 years ago, and she's released about four albums since then. Does a lot of touring, and she's very popular in Japan. Mostly jazz, does a bit of blues as well. Bonnie J. Jensen from the album Blue Joy from 2004, Sharing the Night with the Blues.

0: The lady knows how to play a blues guitar, Bonnie Raitt, from the Road Tested album, Love Me Like a Man. Before that, another Bonnie J. Jensen from Sydney, from Blue Joy, sharing the night with the blues. We'll have more of Bonnie J. Jensen over the next few programs of Sunday Soul and Smooth Jazz here on Bay FM. Coming up next on Blues by the Bay, American blues singer Jimmy Witherspoon, from an album he recorded with Peter Gordian's Blues Express in Melbourne going back to 1980. That's next on Bay FM.
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7: Get a band of hand, ladies and gentlemen. They're working real hard. Thank you. I still love going to Chicago. 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

0: Woman, hang your head and cry. 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
1: I work the boss.
0: Right, yeah, I work him. 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

0: man, ladies and gentlemen.
1: Yeah, give him a hand. Give him a big hand. Jimmy Witherspoon with Peter Gordian's Blues Express, recorded in Melbourne in 1980. Gertrude Ma Rainey's CC Rider and Going to Chicago by Robert Johnson. And the lineup of the Blues Express, pretty darn good. Peter Gordian, a real veteran, the trumpeter. He plays normally with the Syncopators. I have seen Peter Gordian quite a few times at the Noosa Jazz Festival. Richard Miller was the saxophone player. Derek Capel, bass. Derek Capel was a teacher at Ormiston College for quite a few years, based in Melbourne, along with the rest. Mal Wilkinson was the trombone player, and a couple of real Melbourne legends, Bob Sedergreen piano and Alan Brown drums. So you say Alan Brown, think of the Red Onions and a whole lot of other good music. Speaking of good music, this is E.C. Scott on Blues by the Bay on Bay FM.

Oh, he has asked me about Nothing But the Blues, Boz Scaggs from 1997. And also from the late 1990s, E.C. Scott, Sweet Man of Mine. Dutch Tilders was a much-loved artist in Victoria and Tasmania in particular. From his album Mine and Some I Borrowed, which pretty well says it all, this is the classic St. James Infirmary.

0: cry.
1: Keeping it nice and simple to wrap up, Blues by the Bay, piano and vocals, Charles Brown, the legend, I've Got a Right to Cry. Before that, guitar and vocals with Dutch Tilders, St. James Infirmary. We'll have more Blues by the Bay next Sunday here on Bay FM. Coming up next, 3 hours of Sunday soul and smooth jazz.

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It's 3:03 at BFM and 21 degrees outside on this rather lovely sunny Sunday afternoon. Partly cloudy tomorrow with the top of 24, ditto on Tuesday. And that's when things start to get interesting. Temperatures rising as we move into spring, stroke summer already, thank you very much. Wednesday, 21 degrees. Thursday, up to 32 and then 33 degrees on Friday and Saturday. I don't believe it. It's just not fair. 21 degrees sounds pretty good to me at the moment. Enjoy Sunday afternoon on Bay FM.

bassist Stanley Clark and a piece called Between Love and Magic. Good place to be. And first up this afternoon on Sunday Soul and Smooth Jazz, guitarist Zachary Brewer and Cafe Reggio. Lots of good music to keep you nice and relaxed on this Sunday afternoon. Beautiful looking day. Hope you can stay with us on Bay FM. This next piece by guitarist Larry Carlton called Smiles and Smiles to Go came out in 1986. And I do have a wry smile every time I hear this or even see it written, because going back to 1986, when I was working at 7BU at Burnie in Tasmania, we used the music as the theme for the cafe restaurant review and cafe experience, etc., etc. And we didn't even ask Larry Carlton if we could use it, we just did. And we had smiles and smiles to go. The restaurant review, go and

0: Tenor saxophonist Stanley Tarantino and his group, and that's called Vera Cruz. Goes back to 1971. Before that, Acoustic Alchemy playing for Time. We also heard the enigmatic Lonnie Liston Smith, the keyboardist, Exotic Mysteries. And first up in the bracket, a theme to the restaurant review for 7BU, Larry Carlton Smiles and Smiles to Go. And one of the restaurants we reviewed was the very cleverly named Mrs. Simpson's in Ulverston in King Edward Street. Just think about it for a moment. Coming up next, we'll have two different versions of the Lewis Bonfire classic, Gentle Rain.
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5: Cool.

Two different versions of the Louis Bonfire composition, Gentle Rain. That's Sarah McKenzie from her 2023 album, Without You. A lot of Brazilian music on that album by the Australian singer and pianist, Sarah McKenzie. And before that, James Morrison Flugelhorn with Marian Petrescu from Romania playing piano. Again, Gentle Rain. I think the Gentle Rain has left us for a while too. Temperatures are moving up to the low 30s by the end of this coming week, the first week of spring. And this being the last Sunday in winter doesn't make any difference to anything at all. Have I got a winter song? I might have a winter song a little bit later. What we have now is two Duke Ellington compositions back to back, starting off with Clifford Jordan and Sophisticated Lady.

0: Bay FM taking a ride on the A train all the way to Juil in Harlem with Nikki Yanofsky from Montreal in Canada. Young lady, sophisticated musically well beyond her years. She's only 32 now, and she began her professional career singing at the Montreal International Jazz Festival in 2006 when she was just 12. And when she recorded that album, simply called Nikki, only 16. Amazing stuff. And before that, a sophisticated lady featuring tenor saxophonist Clifford Jordan and his quartet, recorded in 1957. And coming up next, here on the Heart and Soul of the Bay, a little bit of Velvet Moon from Mel Torme.
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5: Give us the time,

And I started praying, oh Lord, please let this last. We seem to float right through the air. Heavenly songs seem to come.

Two tracks featuring the Mellotones, at that time with their founder and leader, Philip Sammets, doing the vocals on Old Devil Moon. The Burton Lane Yip Harburg composition that dates way, way back. Philip Sammets has been a broadcaster for the ABC and the MBS network in Sydney for many, many years, and decided he wanted to create this big band sound, sort of reminiscent of the swing era of the 40s in particular, and did it so well. Before Philip Sammets' vocals, we heard Don Burrows playing clarinet on Artie Shaw's Non-Stop Flight, with the Mellotones in the background. In the bracket, we also heard the classic Moon Globe, which was written and made famous by Benny Goodman, going way back to the swing era. Billie Holiday, what a voice, what a great voice. And talking about great voices, first up in that bracket, Mel Torme, The Old Velvet Moon. This is Melissa Weston from Brisbane, one of her own songs.

Holy Shells from Melbourne with the vocals by Hetty Kate on Bobby Hebb's Sunny. And before that from Brisbane, Melissa Weston, one of her own songs, Still Night, from her Stepping Stone album, came out in 2010, as did the Pearly Shells album. Melissa Weston, a former president of the Brisbane Jazz Club for about 3 or 4 years, and still hangs around quite a lot. The volunteer-run Brisbane Jazz Club. If you want to find out what's happening there, have a look at their website. Very simple one, brisbanejazzclub.com.au. Next up, the Col Nolan Trio with Ben Jones playing tenor sax. Canadian Sunset. What will it be named tomorrow? Goodbye, Lake Ontario. I don't think so.

0: Sarah Vaughan with that wonderful composition by George Shearing, Lullaby of Birdland, recorded by Sarah Vaughan in 1954. Wow, what a legend the lady was. And before that, Canadian Sunset with the Col Nolan Trio from Sydney with tenor sax player Ben Jones. Coming up next, music from Johnny Nicole on Sunday Soul and Smooth Jazz.
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Certainly one of Australia's favourite jazz singers, Johnny Nicol, from Eyre in far north Queensland, now 87, and the song Emily. And his daughter Emily played a part in the TV series A Country Practice, which I've never seen. I must be the only one in Australia who's not seen A Country Practice.

guitarist James Muller with his quartet of Roger Mannins playing tenor sax, Brett Hurst acoustic bass, and Simon Barker drums. And from his album Thrum, that's simply called Adelaide. Got to call it something, I suppose. Why not Adelaide? Hello, Adelaide, if you are listening. And before that, from Melbourne, we heard the Pete Mitchell Quartet and a piece called Surgeon Hooky. Here's a couple of favourites, Trudy Kerr and Ingrid James together. They were good friends in the 80s and 90s, and Trudy Kerr moved to the UK, and they got together to record this album, mostly in England. It's called Reunion, and When My Anger Starts to Cry, a Beattie Bell song, Trudy Kerr and Ingrid James.

0: Trudy Kerr and Ingrid James together from their reunion album When My Anger Starts to Cry, originally by Beattie Bell from Norway. Might play a couple of Beattie Bell songs over the next few programs of Sunday Soul and Smooth Jazz. A little while ago we heard Lullaby of Birdland by George Shearing, the Sarah Vaughan version. We'll hear George Shearing and his quintet next on Sunday Soul and Smooth Jazz.
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another real classic song on Sunday Soul and Smooth Jazz, the Johnny Mandel composition, favourite for a lot of people, The Shadow of Your Smile. That's Emma Pask from her second album, This Madness Called Love, and made beautifully by James Morrison playing piano, Phil Stack bass, Craig Simon drums, and David Blankhorn guitar. And before that, the George Shearing Quintet, Conception. Here's the Modern Jazz Quartet with a piece by John Lewis. It's called Milano.

The big but gentle sound of the Count Basie Orchestra and Warm Breeze, written by Sammy Nestico, who arranged all the tracks on that album that came out in 1981. One of the latter-day performances by Count Basie and his orchestra. Count Basie died, I think, in 1984. And before Warm Breeze, we heard Milano with the Modern Jazz Quartet. Two tracks now featuring Horace Silver and his quintet and or Silver Bells Band, with a special guest vocalist in the second track. See if you can guess who it is.

0: Red beans and rice. That's a favourite in my place. Horace Silver, the pianist, with his silver brass ensemble, and special guest vocalist, Did You Get It? Think the son of Hickory Hollis Tramp, or maybe Little Green Apples. Yes, it was O.C. Smith, sounding so good. And before that, the Horace Silver Quintet, with one of his originals, Song for My Father. And Steely Dan nicked the opening of that for Ricky Don't Lose That Number. Coming up next, some guitar from Lee Ritenour on Sunday Soul and Smooth Jazz.
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Eric Gale with a great version of the Daryl Hall song Sarah Smile, and before that our fellow guitarist Lee Ritenour, Night Rhythms. Tony T and Ruby will be in soon. I reckon the extra T tonight could be tribute. It could be a triple tribute. He's got to change his name, I think. And to wrap up my part of our Sunday afternoon together, this is Peter White.

British guitarist Peter White, who spent something like 25 years as the main guitarist for Al Stewart. You can hear it in the sound, and that's called Promenade. These days, Peter White, one of the leading lights of the smooth jazz movement in the United States. Thanks for your company today. We'll do it again next week. Everything in the same order, you won't even notice, so why should I? Ruby and Tony T in very soon for the Sauvé Party Mix. Enjoy your Sunday evening. Ciao for now.

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0: all Autobots. Welcome to the Sobey Party Mix on Bay FM 100.3. My name is Tony T.
1: And my name is Ruby. And so, Tony, what does the extra T stand for tonight?
0: The extra T does stand for tribute. John Deegan was correct. Well done, John. Well done. Yes. Yes, it could also stand for too many tributes.
1: I think that's appropriate, yes.
0: Too many tributes. Oh, I capped it at three. I was like, no. I am not emotionally prepared to do any more than three tributes and three extra special guests and new music and classic tracks.
1: Yeah, no. Look, it's been a big week, Tony.
0: It's been a roller coaster, but before we dive into it, we've got to thank John Deegan for the last 4 hours of wonderful radio. Thank you, sir. Thank you so much.
1: Always a pleasure following Mr. John Deegan.
0: It's an honour and a privilege, absolutely. Yeah. And don't forget, you can catch more blues and more jazz and more sweet soul next Sunday from 2 p.m. right here on Bay FM 100.3.
1: We've already done a promo.
0: Well, why not? Yes, let's cross promote.
1: Yes.
0: Yes, absolutely, especially when he's standing right there.
1: Watching us. Yep.
0: Yes. Yes. No pressure.
1: No.
0: Yes, it is a very big show tonight. Too many tributes. Yes, we are going to play a lot of Dolly Parton tonight.
1: And we should.
0: Well, yes, and if you've got a problem with a bit of Dolly Parton celebration, go away.
1: Well, also, it's just like there's so many decades to cover.
0: John really respected that. He was like, "Oh, that's a good one."
1: You know how to change it off.
0: It's so many decades songs, over 10,000 songs are registered under Dolly Parton.
1: That's crazy.
0: Yes, yes. Well, and we're playing 7,500 of them this evening. Welcome to the four-day Sobey experience. So what we're going to do tonight, yes, we are going to scatter some Dolly throughout the show. We will also be playing some classic tracks this hour. But also, Dolly was not afraid of a collaboration with a DJ, with a rapper, with modern artists. So as we always do here on this program, it gets weirder as the show goes on.
1: Oh, and you know what? That's what Dolly would want. Every time I'm just like, WWDD.
0: Yes.
1: What would Dolly do?
0: Yes. Yes. So,
1: or what would Dolly want?
0: I'm looking forward to hearing what you did as a tribute on Neon Nights on Friday night.
1: Yep.
0: I've got some facts and figures and bits and pieces as well.
1: Yeah.
0: And then to talk about basically the influences of Dolly Parton, we're going to have one of the Vixens of Fall do a bit of a phoner tonight as
1: Slay, I'm excited. I know the Vixens will be we feel on this one.
0: Oh, exactly. So,
1: I know they'll do it justice as well. Oh, so
0: exactly. So I just thought instead of us just rambling on and let's actually get someone who is so influenced by Dolly that they are now doing this as a career.
1: Yes.
0: So we're also going to celebrate Tim Curry tonight as well.
1: Yeah.
0: In a couple of different sections of the show.
1: Yep.
0: Because, again, if you're not playing the time warp and the last thing at the show, what are you doing? You got to do it. It's a midnight thing.
1: Yeah.
0: So anyway, we're also going to celebrate Peter Cullen tonight.
1: Optimus Prime.
0: Oh.
1: Yeah, Optimus.
0: My week started so strong, and then midweek we all had to walk through the valley of the shadow of death and get through this together.
1: It was crazy.
0: And Peter Cullen was just, that finished me for the week.
1: Yeah.
0: And I went, oh, no, this is my childhood.
1: Because I didn't recognize the name, and then I was like, Optimus.
0: There's Prime. And also from so many other shows.
1: Yeah.
0: So we're going to talk about that. We do have extra special guests. We've got more and more. Plus,
1: also, to the artist that is starting us off tonight, we saw live last night. And not only did we see them live, not only did Tony interview them, but Tony got to live out his inner child, and was up on stage with Vanessa Amorosi.
0: Oh.
1: Tony.
0: Oh.
1: He's lost for words.
0: Oh.
1: Tell us about it. What that feeling.
0: That. You heard me.
1: Yeah.
0: I gay squealed around the Grandview Hotel for about 75 minutes.
1: Yeah.
0: Like. What is that high-pitched noise that's sending all the dogs insane?
1: Tony.
0: That's Tony.
1: Yeah.
0: Yeah.
1: Just
0: and,
1: the, oh, I need you.
0: Yeah.
1: I've never seen you run so quick.
0: Yeah. When Vanessa Amorosi points to you in the crowd and goes...
1: looks you dead in the eye.
0: I need you on stage. Yes.
1: Yep.
0: Go, extendo legs. I'm up there.
1: I'm surprised you didn't just jump up.
0: Well, I probably would have tripped.
1: Yeah.
0: Knowing my luck. But, yeah. Yes, we are going to celebrate a few different... spots of Vanessa Amorosi. We're going to talk about that very shortly as well. But I thought we all need a bit of a catch-up track this week. We're going to start off with a slower track.
1: Yes.
0: An acoustic Vanessa Amorosi track. And then we're diving into it. Because that's what Dolly would do.
1: Exactly.
0: Yes.
1: Exactly.
0: And so, yes, we are going to talk a lot tonight about very iconic people who influence culture. So if you are looking for a strictly music-only show... No, we're talking about culture influence. Oh, I'm sorry, I totally forgot our Australian radio exclusive interview with Coco Jumbo.
1: Yeah. Oh, my God, how did we forget that?
0: I don't... This is how big this show is.
1: This is huge. We've got so many special guests tonight.
0: It's insane.
1: Plus, tributing... So, oh, my God.
0: Yeah.
1: My tiny brain.
0: I know. So let's just dive into it.
1: Because on this show, this is who we are with Vanessa Amorosi.
0: Yeah.
1: This is who I am.
0: Live and acoustic. This is for anyone who just lived their best life yesterday.
1: Yeah.
0: Oh, I'm friends with half of you on Facebook now. I'm so happy. You're on the Sobey Party Mix on Bay FM. Turn it up and get the biodegradable glitter ready.

0: Whoa. Well said, Sophie Ellis-Bextor on the Sobe Party Mix. That was Crying at the Discotheque and Cher's Believe before that. Now, we kicked off the show with a double play from Vanessa Amorosi. I'm going to ask you, Ruby, right now.
1: Yes.
0: That was your first Vanessa gig, yes?
1: Second, actually.
0: Tell me more.
1: So, I think it was 2023.
0: Yeah.
1: She played at Sierra May for like a day on the green.
0: Yes.
1: She opened and then like for like the...
0: Okay.
1: And I think it was like the Wombats and other people. But I was coming, like I was coming in as, like she'd already started as we were like lining up for the gates.
0: Oh, and everything okay.
1: Like that. But we still got to see like absolutely everybody.
0: Mm-hmm.
1: But that last night was so much different. It was just, it was so much cooler because it was so much more like, felt so much more like intimate.
0: Yes.
1: And yeah, she
0: I
1: was,
0: agree.
1: And because me and Swalla caught up to where you were, we were like right there.
0: We were literal centimetres away from Vanessa Amorosi. Yeah.
1: Probably like this distance away.
0: Yes.
1: Between me and, yeah.
0: I was so blown away. I was so thrilled. That Grandview Hotel. Thank you for choosing fantastic artists for your lineup.
1: Yes.
0: Wonderful. Vanessa is one of the greatest live performers.
1: Yeah.
0: I was going to say, like, the music is very pop, but when she plays it on stage, it's a rock concert, baby.
1: Yeah. Even, so Swalla, she was there with us last night, and she only knew absolutely everybody.
0: Yeah.
1: And, like, I think when she, it was, like, one song in and she was like, oh, my God. She's really good.
0: Yes.
1: Oh, my God. She can sing.
0: Yeah.
1: And, like, I think she was doing, like, you know, just her little whatever she was doing, just, like, singing into the microphone with no words.
0: Yeah.
1: She was like, what is going on? Like, the shock from Swalla. And I was like, yeah, dude.
0: Yeah.
1: She's unreal.
0: And the fact that, like, she's so amazing and then she covered The Doors.
1: Yeah.
0: Which was Roadhouse Blues, my favourite Doors song.
1: Yeah.
0: After that, I just turned around and I think it was either I looked at you or the wonderful Mickey who won the tickets through Sobe, who we were, it was like me in the middle, Mickey and her mum, and then you and Swalla on the other side. As soon as Roadhouse Blues finished, I can remember looking at someone going...
1: Is that the Walking in a Straight Line cover? Walking in a straight line.
0: No. Roadhouse Blues, very sassy blues track, but it's... Yeah, I just turned to someone and went, I think I may be pregnant now. Like, I'm maybe. Was next, like.
1: Next level.
0: Oh, and then she started singing Wolf.
1: Yeah.
0: As the full moon started to rise over Moreton Bay.
1: She knew what she was doing.
0: I wanted to point at it, like.
1: Yeah.
0: Vanessa. And I went, don't. No, don't do that.
1: It's almost like it's planned.
0: Yeah, she organised it.
1: Yeah, she
0: It's fantastic.
1: It. She looked at the weather lineup.
0: Mm. And also, I've got to say, Hunter Boswell was the opening act. Hunter.
1: And his guitarist, Joel.
0: Yeah, fantastic. Oh, expect to hear from Hunter Boswell on this program or Saturday morning. Either way.
1: So good. Like, blown away again.
0: Like, just so good. Like, even Vanessa Amorosi was going, who the hell's playing now?
1: Yeah.
0: Like, I heard from staff, she was like, who is this kid? And I went, we've got some talent
1: won
0: in this area.
1: You've won if Vanessa's going, wait, so who are my openers?
0: Yeah, they're fantastic. So, Hunter Boswell, fantastic. Joel, good job. But Vanessa Amorosi, I needed that.
1: Yeah.
0: I needed that.
1: And then she, like, came into the crowd, got everybody up on stage, looked at you. Looked at you. I need you. I can't get over it.
0: I know. I'm overwhelmed.
1: Yeah.
0: My cup runneth over. And yet, at the same time, my cup runneth full, empty. sorry, dyslexia kicked in. But I want to say thank you so much to Super Eats, who dropped off some posters from GV Fest with Vanessa on it. Thank you so much Super Sue. Like,
1: I love
0: my goodness.
1: Super Eats. What a legend.
0: And then we also got to, I met other Bay FM listeners who had won tickets to the event. Yep. Like, shout out to Milton and his lovely wife. They were just having the best time.
1: And it was so good to see everybody there as well. Like, Marie, Karen, like, other Bay FM announcers. Oh, it was such a fun night.
0: Yes. And I was talking to a lot of the Bay FM table going, oh, yeah, that Hunter guy. Oh, absolutely. No, fantastic. I want the interview. Totally. And then I turned around and he was standing right there and he went, hi, I just want to give you the business card, because we'd already had a quick chat. And I went, oh.
1: Hey.
0: I was like, he's behind me, isn't he? But anyway, let's dive into some more music, because we're going to talk about Dolly Parton very shortly. Mm-hmm. But Jem Casadale, who is a great Brisbane artist. I think they might be Sydney-based now, but Brisbane born and bred.
1: Yep.
0: Has released her debut album called Tattoos Used to Come Off in the Pool.
1: Ooh.
0: Love that. And she is playing tomorrow night at Lefty's Music Hall.
1: Oh, slay.
0: Yeah. So I don't know if there's tickets left. Go and look up Lefty's Music Hall and do some Googling.
1: Yes.
0: And good luck to you. But this is one of her great songs. So many great songs from Jem Casadale, but this is one of them. This is All I'm Thinking About on the Sobey Party Mix.

0: didn't know I had all that in me.
1: That was the one, the only Kylie Sonique Love, one of the winners of RuPaul's Drag Race.
2: Ah.
1: Yes, a gorgeous human being, my goodness, and a lover of country music.
2: Oh, fitting. Yes. Perfect.
1: And obviously, the song called Do It Like Dolly. Hello, it's very... It may have been influenced by the one...
2: The only Dolly Parton.
1: Yes, 100%. So, I missed your tribute on Friday night.
2: Yes.
1: So, I've got some facts and figures and quotes and things.
2: Okay.
1: But... Do you want to run? I would love to hear what the tribute that you did.
2: Perfect. Okay. So great. I will. Okay. So yeah. Look. So before we keep the party going tonight, I want to take a moment to pay tribute to a woman who was so much more than a country music legend, a true icon, a woman who made such an impact everywhere and in so much more than country music. Earlier this week, the world said goodbye to the incredible Dolly Parton. For decades, Dolly brought so much joy to people around the world through her music, her songwriting, her humour, her kindness, and just by being completely and unapologetically herself. She broke down barriers, inspired generations and generations of artists, and created songs that still feel just as special all these years later. Songs that made you feel seen, songs that made you feel heard, songs that made you feel safe, and like you were right there dancing and hanging out with her. And her legacy goes far beyond music. Through her imagination library, Dolly helped put books into the hands of millions of children around the world, while also helping hundreds of employees of Dollywood go to college, and that's just the tip of the iceberg. So tonight, we're going to celebrate her the way she deserves, with four of those songs and many more spread out throughout the show that generations have grown up singing before passing the baton and speaking to one of the women carrying country music into its next generation. Dolly, thank you for the music, the memories, and everything you gave us. Our love goes out to your family and friends and everyone that you inspired and continue to inspire. Your legacy will always live on. And like your song, I Will Always Love You, sung by the great Whitney Houston, we will always love you. Rest in paradise and glitter.
1: Oh, that's lovely.
2: Thank you.
1: Oh, that's really well done. Well said.
2: Thank you.
1: And I love how you touch on the humour of Dolly Parton as well.
2: She was hilarious.
1: Okay. I've got a quote from Dolly Parton.
2: Slay.
1: I was the first woman to burn my bra. It took the fire department 4 days to put it out. Like, that's a funny person.
2: Yeah.
1: She wasn't afraid of a dumb blonde joke because she knew she wasn't dumb and she knew she wasn't blonde.
2: Exactly.
1: Yes.
2: Embrace it.
1: You know, a reporter once said, I think she was in her mid-70s, and somebody went, what do you do first thing in the morning? She went, well, I normally get up, put my clothes on and go home. Been happily married for decades, but still loved a joke.
2: Oh, you gotta.
1: Yeah, yeah.
2: And I think that's what made her such an icon. She wasn't afraid to, like, say what she thought.
1: Yes, but in a very
2: charming way.
1: Yes, absolutely. Now, I've got some facts and figures for you, just to expand on what you said. Now, she was born in 1946.
2: That's crazy.
1: Right, she wrote her first song at the age of six. When I say that her family were poor, the doctor who delivered her was paid with a sack of corn.
2: Oh.
1: They did not have running water unless you ran down to the creek to get it. That was the running water. And basically grew up, was a TV regular in Tennessee at the age of 10.
2: That's crazy.
1: Yeah, very talented.
2: Or, like, always spent her time in the limelight.
1: And so she wanted to not only help the people of her area in her hometown of Tennessee.
2: Yeah.
1: On the other side of the mountain where she was born, that's where Dollywood is.
2: Ah.
1: She's helping those people in her hometown.
2: Yeah, right.
1: And anyone who works at Dollywood, she will pay for their education.
2: Yes.
1: Like, she will just, if you want to go back to college or whatever or further, she will pay for it.
2: I think even, like, helping if there was teenagers working at Dollywood, she would pay for them to, like, you know, help them with scholarships, anything.
1: Mm. In the career, sold over 100 million albums, making her one of the most popular, singers of all time.
2: Yeah.
1: And I've got another great quote because here's this. How's this for a wise woman? If your actions create a legacy that inspires others to dream more, learn more, do more and become more, then you are an excellent leader. And I'll also add in on that one, she turned down the Presidential Medal of Freedom by Trump twice.
2: Period. I have got a quote from Dolly, but I'm going to save it for a little bit later.
1: Oh, okay, great. Just was unapologetically Dolly.
2: Yes.
1: Even in the midst of the 80s when, you know, you didn't talk about safe sex, that was really controversial. Yeah. Somebody said, what do you have, what's your message for the kids of America? And she went, well, always act like it's raining and wear your rubbers. Like, just so quirky and charming and delightful. An incredible ally to the queer community.
2: Yeah.
1: To the point where now it's come out that her assistant and chauffeur for the past 30 years was a trans man.
2: No way.
1: Yeah, so it's like Dolly... It didn't have to get out and advocate specifically for anyone because she just walked the walk and talked the talk.
2: Especially in her, I get in her time, that would have been like,
1: oh, that's no, absolutely. Country people did not talk about queer people at all. Some artists, there were rumors that they were queer. They were cut out of the country music industry like a cancer.
2: That's crazy.
1: And have never been invited back, even though times have changed, have never been invited back. So Dolly set a standard.
2: Yeah.
1: And I think it's when you, the logo was, or the motto was, be, work out who you want to be.
2: Yeah.
1: And then do it with purpose.
2: Yeah.
1: And I think with so many cultural icons and shining stars of this world going out this week, it's up to us now to shine a little bit brighter.
2: And also, what an icon turning down Elvis Presley for her song, I Will Always Love You.
1: Yeah. Yeah, because Elvis, Elvis was getting screwed over by management.
2: Yeah.
1: And so when Elvis's management went to Dolly and went, we want the rights, she went, No. But Elvis still sang that song to his wife on the steps. So even though it was never recorded or released, Elvis did sing it, and Dolly knew that.
2: Yeah,
1: yeah.
2: I think I saw it, and then she said like a quote, something along the lines of, "Not every door is meant to be open.
1: Mm-hmm.
2: There is always a door that will be better off."
1: Oh yes.
2: If it's
1: sometimes
2: the better door is saying no.
1: Exactly. And okay. Well, as we deal with our postpartum depression. Let's play four classics. So we're going to hear Romeo, Here You Come Again, Jolene, and I Will Always Love You. Jolene and I Will Always Love You, two of the biggest hits of the history of music.
2: Yeah.
1: She wrote them back to back in one afternoon.
2: Oh, icon.
1: Back to back in one afternoon. Are you kidding me? One is the greatest love song and one is get the hell away from my man.
2: Yes.
1: And you wrote that. She's like, I don't know. She just like, the iconography of this woman. She's like, well, they were back to back on the tape. So maybe I wrote them. I don't know. I wrote so many songs.
2: And the fact that she wrote, she's actually a singer-songwriter
1: well.
2: So, look, still so much more to touch on with Dolly Parton. Like her bond with Miley Cyrus will... talk about that later. But right now, let's send her out.
1: Yes. This is I Will Always Love You. And we will, Dolly. We will. My word. You're on the So Bae Party Mix on Bae FM 100.3.

0: That was our first dump of Dolly music. Dump? That's not. That
1: no,
0: doesn't sound right.
1: First
0: glorious selection of Dolly tracks.
1: First feature of Dolly.
0: That's the one.
1: Yep.
0: Absolutely. That was Dolly Parton, Pam Tillis, and Mary Chapin Carpenter with Billy Ray Cyrus with Romeo. Then we heard "Here You Come Again," Jolene, and "I Will Always Love You." But we can talk about Dolly all we want.
1: Yeah, I was going to say. Speaking about "I Will Always Love You," our next guest.
0: Oh well, yes.
1: I feel like that just fits really, really well, actually.
0: Absolutely, it does. Because we have the one, the only, the exquisite diva herself, Miss Nina Vixen, on the phone. Hello.
2: Hello. Oh, my God, make me blush.
0: Now, I want to say, I did say this to you off air, but I want to say officially on the air on behalf of everyone here, congratulations on the birth of baby number two.
2: Thank you. Thank you so much. Yes, little Lenny is now in the world. And do I have to say thank God or thank God? Because, oh, my God, was I over being pregnant. I love her very much. But holy dooly.
0: Holy dooly.
2: You said I wasn't allowed to swear, so.
0: No, thank you. Yes.
1: You did very well, Nina.
0: Yes, yes.
2: But she's awesome. She's so fun. She's 6 weeks now. Which is insane. Yeah, she's just grown so much, and every day she blows my mind because I just look at her and go, holy, oh my God.
0: Yeah. Like, yes.
2: It's weird being a mum of two. What?
0: Oh.
1: Yeah.
0: No, I can't relate. I really can't. No.
1: Neither can I.
2: No, well, I mean, you are a mum to your chicken. Darling,
0: oh, thank you. Thank you.
2: Yeah. Yeah.
0: And look, okay, the news this week, Dolly Parton. Now, I thought of all of the people in the country industry who would be affected by this in even a greater way than I am, because I just, you know, growing up a queerdo surrounded by country music, Dolly Parton was just a magnet. I was there. But growing up, like, what was Dolly to you?
2: Dolly was everything, really. She's just such a star and a beacon of light to look up to, you know, as a young woman starting out in country music. You know, you never know what you're going to get in your music industry, full stop. And somebody who was so kind and thoughtful and never judged anybody and, you know, just wanted people to be themselves, I think was a really great person to look up to. And she's such a great storyteller, and she just had all these beautiful qualities that it was, you know, it's hard not to be drawn to her. So when the three of us found out, we all shed a little tear because she's immortal, actually. Like, this wasn't supposed to happen.
0: Yeah.
2: So, we're all a little bit devastated about that one. And devastated that we never got to meet her. Like, that kind of just put a little, you know, that one bucket list item what can't be picked. But that's okay.
0: Did you ever see her perform live?
2: No. Only in my dreams. Only in my dreams. But, yeah, she just... like, we listen to her records all the time, and obviously last year when we found ourselves on a little TV show called The Voice, we did sing Jolene because it's one of our most favourite songs, and we got the tick of approval from her team for us to be able to sing it on national television, so that was pretty cool.
1: Hey, that's a win.
2: Yeah.
0: Huge win.
2: Right?
0: No, yeah. I took Jasper to the Dolly concert in 2014 when she played the Entertainment Centre. Yes, that was our anniversary present to each other.
2: Jealous.
0: And it was camptastic. It was really, you know, like she goes, I love the crowd in a Dolly concert.
1: Yeah.
0: Is like nothing you've ever seen, because you've got the most glorious drag queen sitting next to the most redneckiest person and they know every lyric and they're loving life.
2: Yep. It's that she brought everyone together. It didn't matter what part of life that you were from. When you're at a Dolly concert, there are so many people who just came together and, like, just being in a different... everyone was there, you know?
0: Yeah.
2: Yeah.
0: Yeah. And look, when the news dropped, I had a house full of drag queens at my place, and so immediately 9 to 5 went on the movie.
2: Of course.
0: And none of them had seen it.
1: No, I didn't actually know it was a movie.
2: I am mortified. I think my heart just went in my throat. Then what?
0: Yeah, they hadn't seen it, and
2: oh
0: so
2: my God.
0: I'm pointing out.
2: Next, you're going to tell me they haven't watched Steel Magnolias.
0: I didn't dare ask.
2: Oh my God, I watched that yesterday. Actually,
0: why? Don't do that to yourself.
2: No, I did. I sob. Yes, of course I did.
0: Of course.
2: And plus, I'm postpartum. Like, what on earth? Okay.
0: Oh, yeah.
2: It's one of my favorite movies.
0: It is wonderful, but it will break a person.
2: Yes, it will. Absolutely.
0: Oh, it is so good. And yes, it will be put on the list of cultural films that you need to experience, Ruby.
1: Yes.
0: We're getting a list and we're checking it twice.
2: Good, excellent. The other one that they're going to have to watch is Best Little Whorehouse in Texas, because, oh my God.
0: Yes. Although I did love the movie Straight Talk that Dolly did, where she accidentally became a radio host sensation.
1: Oh my God, that's crazy.
2: Well, I mean, you know.
0: I love that.
2: You're basically following in her footsteps.
0: Oh, yes. Thank you.
2: Yep. See?
0: Oh, that is the highest of compliments. Thank you, Diva. Well,
2: you're welcome.
0: Oh, my goodness. Now, look, we've and the news continues. Like, they're renaming the Nashville airport after Dolly Parton. The first time an airport will be named after a woman.
1: Yeah.
0: About time.
2: Yeah.
0: And there is, her team has been working on things to release for decades to come.
1: 2045, mm-hmm. Whatever's mm-hmm. at Dollywood.
0: Mm-hmm. In the time capsule, we'll have a single in 2045.
2: Right.
0: There's the biofilms planned and lined up.
2: Yep.
0: And yeah, we're going to have some Dolly for some time to come.
1: Oh, and we know it's going to live through, like, Miley Cyrus, and like, her legacy will continue through Miley Cyrus and the Cyrus clan. So
2: 100%. And it's also been so beautiful to see how many people have been singing her songs. You know, the Gympie Muss is happening at the moment. A whole bunch of our mates are up there, and I know that they've so many of them have done their own dedications. Plus, it's all around the world. You know, everybody's just singing Dolly songs, because how could you not? Like, she was so iconic, and she had such great things to say and such great stories to tell. And it's so beautiful. And knowing that we're going to see more and more dedications to her is beautiful. Is so beautiful. And I know that they've got a museum of hers that is already happening. And I do believe, correct me if I'm wrong, but I feel like there's like a special motel or hotel that she was being created. Like, do we need to look into this? Possibly. Do I want to go? Absolutely.
0: Yes. Sign me up.
2: Do I want to stay in a butterfly room? Of course I do.
0: Oh, take me to the backwards Barbie room.
2: Well, 100%.
0: Yes. Yes.
2: I'm going to put on a... I don't think I've got the skin tone for blonde, but I will find a blonde wig.
0: Look, you know, it's no harm in going blonde once, babe. You can always just change it back. It's fine.
2: Yeah. Although the other night I did wear a blonde wig, and I looked like Catherine Cat.
0: Art Simone in a lip sync. Look out. Okay. and look, I cannot let you go anywhere without talking about Fox Hollow, the album that is coming out, and you have been working on this project. I love it. Please tell us about it.
2: Well, Fox Hollow is a brand new little... Well, actually, it's not... It's brand new to everyone else, but it's a town lost in time, a little ghost town and a little realm that we've created, and we're so excited that we can finally bring people into it, because you know a lot about it, but we just... it's so good to... release it and tell everybody about it. We're doing... We've started physical copies for pre-orders. 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And we'd love people to get on board the last train and pre-order the album. It's The Tales of Fox Hollow. So it's all about different characters in the town of Fox Hollow, and every character has a lesson to learn, and the only way that you can get out of Fox Hollow is if you learn your lesson, baby.
1: Oh!
0: And the album does drop on the 13th of November this year.
2: Absolutely, a little witchy moment on Friday.
1: Yes! Oh, I can't wait.
0: I am so keen. Look, the album... The event at Lefty's was fantastic. Yes. Packed house,
2: babe.
0: Packed house.
1: Oh, so good.
0: Yeah.
2: It was so fun. I was so pregnant.
1: Yeah.
2: And I'm surprised I got through it being able to sing.
1: And you were dancing on like a tiny table as well.
2: Hey, well, when you got a groove, you got a groove, baby.
0: Yeah, exactly. And I love that most of the promo shots of you guys singing on stage has, like, the ghost of Ruby in the background. Because we were sitting up behind the stage and you just see this, like, faint outline. I go, what's that? And I go, oh, it's Ruby. Okay.
2: just like Dolly, always with us forever.
0: Yes! Oh, my God. And that's how we round it out. Nina, I want to thank you so much. Please go and follow vixens.of.fall on Instagram, because it costs you what?
1: Nothing. It is free.
0: Yes.
2: That's right.
0: Mm. And it means the world of support. It means the world to support these artists.
1: Yes.
0: My words are not working today. I've cried too much this week.
1: You've gone through a lot.
0: Yes.
2: It's been emotional, you know?
1: Yeah.
0: Mm.
2: It's fine. I get it. It's okay.
0: Yeah.
1: we're going through a wake together, essentially.
0: Yes, but the musical gods did bless me last night, and Vanessa Amorosi dragged me up on stage.
1: Oh, my God, Nina. Yeah, you should have seen it. It was so funny.
0: Yeah.
2: Excuse me.
0: Yeah. Yeah. Yeah. I was a backup dancer for absolutely everybody.
1: But she looked him straight in the eyes and goes, I need you. Even I was like, oh, my God. I can't imagine how Tony feels right now, because I'm so excited for him.
0: Yeah.
2: Oh, my jaw has dropped.
0: I'll send you all the footage. Don't worry,
1: I've got more videos. And I can send them through as well.
0: Cool.
2: Yes.
0: Okay.
2: My God.
0: Yeah, but that's okay. And that's, you know, the universe giveth, taketh away. The universe also giveth great new artists, great new tunes, and all of those things.
1: Exactly.
0: So,
2: exactly.
0: Yeah.
2: Exactly.
0: Nina, I want to thank you so much for your time tonight. And don't watch Steel Magnolias anytime again soon, please.
2: No, I won't.
1: I'll watch it, and I'll watch 9 to 5.
0: Yeah.
2: Excellent. And Best Little Whore House in Texas, because it's so fun.
0: That's the Dolly trilogy. Yeah.
2: It is, truly.
0: As recommended.
2: She looks great.
0: Yes. Absolutely. Well, yes, she does. Yes.
2: She's a vixen in that, I can assure you.
0: Oh, yes, she is. She's the original vixen.
2: Oh, hell yeah.
0: The vixen prime. Yes. Okay, darling, I love you, and we're going to let you go now. Thank you so much. Have a great night. We're going to pick up the pace. We're going to play some serious rock and roll right now. Hell yeah. This is Kaleo with Hot Blood. Who doesn't love some Icelandic rock and roll? Yes, thank you. Coming to town soon. We'll give you the info after this.

0: Shania Twain's out of here, but we're going to stick around until 10 p.m. because that's what the Sobey Party Mix does. Absolutely.
1: As it should.
0: You're not in it for love. I'm out of here. And I want to let you know that Kaleo, I did actually look that up. I did. And then I got distracted by everything else that's going on in life. But, yeah, Kaleo is coming to town and they've just announced the tour.
1: Yes, I did see this on your story.
0: Tickets are almost sold out.
1: What?
0: Yeah.
1: I saw you posted like not that long ago.
0: No, it's not that long ago. This is how, if you, while I do this, can you just do me a favour?
1: Yeah.
0: Can you look up lead singer of Kaleo on Google? Yeah. Because that's probably a big reason. That man is really easy on the eye. But, yes, if you want to get along to this gig, it is on the 15th of February at Fortitude Music Hall. And it is, again, it's going to be a sellout show. If you want tickets, don't think about it. Just grab it, sort it later. Ruby, thoughts?
1: I get it.
0: Yes, yes. A gorgeous man. Yes. An Icelandic rock band named after a Hawaiian word that makes most of their music in Nashville.
1: That's a mouthful. Hold on, let me process.
0: Yes. But that's...
1: As in, like Iceland.
0: Iceland, yeah. Oh, I can't pronounce anyone's name in that band. I tried once with a
1: Jacques Jusson.
0: Yeah, exactly.
1: No, and let's say not. With a French accent.
0: Let's not.
1: Yeah,
0: no. Let's not and say we didn't. Okay. So anyway, coming up next, we are going to have yet another tribute to someone who you may not know but has probably influenced your childhood if you're an elder millennial like myself, Peter Cullen, but we'll tell you about that. Up next, right now, we've got new music from Alex Warren.
1: Yes.
0: Californian YouTuber.
1: TikToker. Yes, guy's been through a lot in his time. You know, living in his car at like 15.
0: Yeah.
1: So he started making videos on TikTok, then they moved into a content creator house.
0: Oh.
1: He was with his wife the whole time.
0: Okay, cool.
1: Is parentless, unfortunately. So okay. I don't know exactly which song, but one of his songs is about losing both of his parents. And like, yeah, there's a couple songs about like another one's about his dad and like, you know, being a kid, being a guy, growing up without a dad and everything like that. But yeah, he was dating his wife the whole time.
0: Okay.
1: I believe they may have met in the content creator house, but he's living in his car and then now he's huge.
0: Well, look, moving on up.
1: Yeah.
0: Excellent. So this is the fresh track from Alex Warren. This is Emerald Eyes on the Sobey Party Mix.

0: Not tonight. Absolutely not. Mm-mm. That is Spectre General from the Transformers soundtrack in 1986. That was me rocking out as a four-year-old. Absolutely.
1: Nice. Yes. I can totally see that.
0: Oh, man. That movie was my childhood.
1: I love the Transformers.
0: Do you?
1: Yeah.
0: Like, I think...
1: Bumblebee.
0: It's... People look at me and go, really? And I go, yeah, I'm aware that the new movies are chaos.
1: Yeah.
0: It looks
1: right.
0: like...
1: I've not seen any of the new ones.
0: Oh, well, if you've seen any current any CG Transformers live action, that's the new ones. But it looks like... Sometimes you watch a fight scene between the Transformers and you go, is this two junkyards doing foreplay in a cyclone? Like, what is this? What is this? It's chaotic. But the staple of my childhood and part of my moral compass came from Optimus Prime.
1: Yeah.
0: Like, I was raised by strong women and a TV set. That's my country music album. And so I... Yeah, the fact that we lost Dolly, Tim Curry, and then
1: the incredible
0: Peter Cullen the next day. And I even woke up and I went, you know what, before I go back to bed, because that's what I do, that's my plan as soon as I wake up, ooh, let's go back to bed. I thought, I'll just quickly check socials and go, because surely we're not going to lose like three in a row. I went from half asleep to bawling my eyes out so quickly because that was in the 1986 film, Optimus does pass away.
1: Yes.
0: And because,
1: I've seen this on...
0: because they needed a new toy line, so they killed off all the classic characters. Literally, the first 15 minutes of that movie is just like, oh, let me just step on the neck of your childhood. It's serious. Like, and so... yeah, to lose Peter Cullen after Tim Curry, after Dolly Parton, I just went, oh, this is too...
1: The hits just kept on coming, but not in a good way.
0: Exactly. So if you didn't know, Peter Cullen was, yes, he was the voice of Optimus Prime from the get-go. He was also in Voltron as in the 80s. He was also in Dungeons & Dragons. He was the voice of Eeyore and Winnie the Pooh.
1: Yeah, Eeyore.
0: Only until recently. G.I. Joe, he was in that. He was in the animated Spider-Man series back in the day. The new animated series Invincible, he's also been in that. That's on Amazon. But he was also the voice of the Predator in the Predator films. Yeah, I went, wow, I want to know how much that check was. But anyway.
1: He was in Knight Rider with the Hoff.
0: Yes, he was the voice of the car. Yes. Knight Rider, at nighttime, he rode around in his car. Car. It wasn't that overly complicated. it wasn't. Perfect for David Hasselhoff.
1: Perfect.
0: Yeah, but...
1: Goes from running on a beach to driving around in a car at night.
0: But... When I say that there's so many shining stars going out at the moment.
1: Yeah.
0: And which encourages us to all shine a little bit brighter.
1: Yes.
0: But Peter Cullen was asked at a fan convention about LGBTQ plus rights. And he went, all people have a right to love who they choose. Open your mind to heart and love and you bless yourself with the absence of hate.
1: Oh my God.
0: What?
1: Jaw on the floor.
0: And then when he passed away, this really broke me. This is what I actually saw. His family confirmed his passing away, and his family asked that you honour Peter Cullen's remarkable legacy by serving your communities and leading others with compassion, integrity, and loyalty. And always remember, be strong enough to be gentle.
1: Oh my God. I'm actually speechless.
0: Yes. And so these people touched like our lives.
1: They were just more than a celebrity. They're more than just a celebrity.
0: Yeah. They are the shining example of what can and should be done.
1: Yeah.
0: You know?
1: Use use your platform. Mm. You're in the limelight.
0: Mm-hmm.
1: Use the platform for just other than just being a great voice
0: mm-hmm.
1: or a pretty face.
0: Very that. So we're going to play three more songs from the Transformers soundtrack, and some of you may know these songs because I sneak them in on a Saturday morning all the time and don't tell anyone.
1: Period.
0: Yes, it was, man, Stan Bush is coming up, and this dude and his dry hair was so part of my childhood. I thought, like, do you know how long I looked for these songs?
1: 3 a.m., I know you were still up.
0: No. As in, I started looking when I was 4.
1: Oh.
0: And then when the internet, you couldn't find the soundtrack.
1: Yeah, right.
0: I couldn't go to, like, there was no Apple store.
1: Yeah, yeah.
0: And so it took me, like, close to 30 years to actually get the album. So worth it.
1: Yeah.
0: So worth it.
1: And no, it's dedication.
0: Exactly. And shout out to Wayne from Joy 94.9.
1: Yes.
0: Who was going to jump into this little tribute, but he's at the pub and it was his birthday yesterday. So
1: happy birthday for yesterday, Wayne.
0: Live large, diva. Absolutely. But he owns this album on vinyl and plays it all the time.
1: Nice.
0: He started giving me song suggestions and I went, Wayne, you don't need to do this. I know exactly what songs I'm going to play. So... we're going to hear from Weird Al Yankovic and the double play from Stan Bush. But don't forget, you got the touch, you got the power, and you can win if you dare. And listen to Sobe Party Mix, please.
1: Yes.
0: That'd be great. Yeah, thanks, Zane. Yeah.

with our Do You Dare to Be Stupid on the Sobe Party Mix. Hey guys, look, we have got so much more to get through tonight, so we're going to go right back into the music. Up next, we have Orville Peck with a fresh track off the new album called Mule, already gone on Bay FM 100.3. Do not go anywhere.

0: That's Coco Jumbo by Mr. President, taking you back to, it would have to be the 90s. I'm pretty sure it was. Diesel in the mix as well. He was looking for love and Fastball. That was showing you the way. And coming up, we still have another Dolly Parton track from her most successful album, which was a very recent release, plus a special request by icon Coco Jumbo.
1: Yes.
0: That's why I played the Coco Jumbo song. Yes.
1: Well, to be fair, I was reading the set list and I read it around the wrong way. And I was like, oh, Coco Jumbo.
0: Has a song called Mr. President.
1: Yep.
0: Yeah, it's a cover of the Pink track. No. No, it's not. Let's do a couple of shout-outs before we dive into this wonderful interview. And because the SMS line is open, 0468 37 1003. If you would like to share anything with us, Wayne from Annalie. Wayne from Joy 94.9.
1: Yes.
0: Thank you for always being so bae. From Dolly to Transformers to Orville Peck, there's no show in Brisbane that brings the music and memories like we do. Oh!
1: Period.
0: Honey! And don't forget, you can tune in to Wayne tomorrow morning.
1: Another cross.
0: Yeah, Wayne is desperate to be on the show again.
1: Oh, and I can't wait.
0: Yeah, Wayne, come on in. Absolutely. But he has to get up at 3 in the morning to do breakfast. He goes, oh, I'll have a nap. It's fine. So, also, the wonderful Super Eats has messaged in. Thank you so much. I love the posters.
1: Mm.
0: Thank you. Jared over on Stratty is locked in as well. Yes. Thank you so much.
1: Also, I've got a new shout out.
0: Yes.
1: When I got back from Melbourne last Saturday, went to one of my good mates' 21st.
0: Mm.
1: And her sister was talking to me. So shout out to about a drag queen that is local in the Redlands. So shout out to Miss Anxiety. Went to Cleveland High as well.
0: I know Anxiety.
1: Ah.
0: Yes.
1: Slay.
0: Oh, fabulous.
1: I've not met Miss Anxiety. Liz was just like, oh, can you please give my mate a shout out? She's a drag queen.
0: Yeah.
1: Perfect for the show. I was like, yeah, of course. She was like, she's local. You would probably went to school with her.
0: Yeah.
1: I was like, okay, slay. Shout out to Aaron on the north side and shout out to my mother, Tams.
0: Yay! Shout out to Mrs. Ranger. Hello.
1: Who's not Ranger?
0: And I want to do one more shout out to Georgia and everyone at the Grandview for throwing one hell of a party last night.
1: Oh, it was so fun.
0: Oh, my word.
1: And it just kept going.
0: Yes. That's why I thought, reminder, I've got to drive home. Yeah. So I had the one drink and I was done. Responsible.
1: Responsible. And you've still got your wristband on. That's such a meme move.
0: Oh, yes. And I'm going to... Oh, no, this is getting framed. This has been on stage with Vanessa Amorosi.
1: Yes,
0: yeah,
1: true.
0: Totally. To our interview with Coco Jumbo, and we have another special guest coming up very shortly, Lord Sev, to talk about Tim Curry.
1: Mm-hmm.
0: But I didn't realise that we are the only radio station, the only program in Australia that is playing these exit interviews for you.
1: That's crazy.
0: It is us. And then if you want more information, go to the Down Under Debrief podcast that Callum and I run. We swear a lot on the podcast, so we can't play a lot of it on the radio. So if you want the...
1: You're officially...
0: If you've ever thought, wow, what does Tony sound like? Unfiltered? That's that
1: podcast.
0: One.
1: Podcast.
0: Yeah.
1: So you are 50%.
0: Yes. Yeah. There's not that many media outlets. And frankly, commercial radio, shame. Sorry, I just, that was too loud. But, yeah, why on earth are people not covering this? I don't understand.
1: I don't get it either.
0: We've got a bit of an extended interview. I'll give you a bit of a language warning on this one. just a little bit. Yes, enjoy our interview with the delicious Coco Jumbo. Now, Callum, are you there, Callum? Come in, Callum. Is it that time?
2: Tony, it's that time again.
0: I'm not happy to be here.
2: No, I'm quite furious where we wave goodbye to one of our fabulous queens whose time has come to a close on the program, which, I mean, in this case, it's not so bad because we can see them almost any time. She's all over. We love to see her on a stage. And it is swell with two people, but let's be silly and invite a third, shall
0: let's
2: we?
0: Let's do it!
2: Oh, my good gay girly girl. God, it's the divine hero of Oxford Street, Miss Coco Jumbo. How are you, darling?
3: I was going to say that. How are we?
0: Look, we are fabulous.
2: Before we dive into your time on the show, you were in Viber just at the Logies.
3: We were. Oh, my God. We're real celebrities, you know. It's crazy. Who'd have thought?
0: Darling, it was so great to see you there. You looked fabulous. Did you have a great time?
3: It was incredible. Like, I've never been to, like anything on, like, that scale before. I felt like $1 million.
1: Yes!
3: We paid $100. It was incredible to be there with, like, all these, like, celebrities that I'd seen on TV before. And, yeah, I loved it.
2: It crazy. Was what, your earrings, like, literally the size of your face.
1: Yes!
3: And they were so heavy, I had to super glue them on.
2: Well, let's take it back to square one.
0: Okay.
2: Episode one, you are the first to walk into the workroom in this glorious gold Fijian gown.
0: Scrumptious.
3: Oh, my God. Fijian glamazonian.
1: Yes!
2: That's it. What did that feel like for you? Because you weren't first in the workroom on season one of Down Under.
3: No, yeah, I think I was like at least halfway on the first one, and like I remember like getting ready at like 4 a.m. and like them like trying to pick me up wearing that in a Tesla, like the tiniest like little automobile. It was so weird. I was like, honey, guys, like, where's the van? I'm not gonna fit in this. And like, just try. And like tried to like stuff myself into this tiny car. But I ended up getting like the little like XL fanny moment to get there. But being the first to actually walk into this, like, the new workroom, while like

0: wall.
1: I didn't know her signature was there.
2: Apparently,
1: afterwards, that she designed the workroom.
0: Apparently, there was a signature somewhere on the inside of the workroom.
3: They're keeping secrets from you, girl. And it's so upsetting to talk to you today, only because it means that your time on the show is over. We love you on our screens. I love you on the stage. I had a great time at the viewing party for episode one when we were down in Sydney at the premiere as well.
1: What a night.
0: that was a great night. I just remember you watching me try on my first ever pair of heels and just go, "You're one of us now, doll."
1: One of us.
0: One of us. It was the best. I think I am one of them now.
1: That's all it takes.
0: It's all it takes.
1: Oh, heel to dream.
3: Yeah. Oh, how camp. But, I mean, you've gone through a design challenge, a song challenge, snatch game, then another design challenge, and then another song challenge.
1: The first 3 days, like, spiraled my way through them because, like, design challenge, wow. Girl group challenge, and I don't know if you heard it, but definitely no, like, Destiny's Child.
0: We did do some research, and we have shouted out the audio mixer for that song on this podcast. Yes. We have.
1: My God.
3: Acclaimed work doing Toilet the Musical, I think, was also in his repertoire.
0: Mm.
1: Okay, right.
0: Yeah, only available on his SoundCloud. But anyway.
3: That's okay. Listen, we love the show. Honestly, at the end of the day, it's so camp.
0: Yes! That
3: it really doesn't matter if it's good or bad.
0: No.
3: What does matter is that it's not on streaming, so I can't rip it, take away the verses, and then add verses from other seasons into it. I love doing that with the song challenges.
1: Yeah.
3: So we've got people in this meeting from Stan, obviously, who are listening in. If you could just talk to World of Wonder and get those songs on streaming, we're waiting for it.
0: We would love that. We would really love that. Thank you.
3: Like, make a version that's just Coco and Vibes versus back-to-back on repeat.
1: Oh my God. That's what we want.
0: Love you, Stan.
1: Like the Queens Down Under verses as well.
3: Well, I've done it before. I've done a Brisbane mix with Mandy and Freya and Beverly. Like, since the show, you had a fabulous time. We really enjoyed watching you. What have you been up to?
1: Apart from going to the Logies and stuff, I just like
3: just that old chestnut, yeah.
1: Just bring that back up. I've just been like going through the motions of it all. After like season one, like we got like deemed like the worst franchise to ever exist, and I kind of had like a lot of anxiety going into this season because of like all the hate and the bullshit we got from the first one.
0: Mm-hmm.
1: And luckily, lo and behold, this time around it wasn't as hard. Like the fandom wasn't as harsh as they were the first time. But I was just like mentally preparing myself for like that to happen and sort of like trying to like avoid it at the same time.
0: It must have been so much. Look, speaking of mentally preparing, I want to ask you a question about actually preparing, because this might be the only time in Drag Race history that two people have been sharing the one house and also getting ready at the same time for the same season.
1: Totally. Oh my God. It was stressful. Like going to like the same dressmakers, the same fabric stores. I think like halfway through, like realizing that like guys helping us get ready or like already had like their bets on their horse on the race.
0: Oh no. So, like,
1: yeah, it was like, okay, like a lot of my stuff was getting like pushed, like I like pushed to last or not like getting done and stuff like that. And I was like, okay, like this, just go with it. Like Vi's my best friend, sister of like 15 years. So like I want her to like be amazing as well. And it was just like trials and tribulations from day dot, but like just going with it, going through the motions and having a gay time.
0: Yeah, and you must have been comparing packages sounds weird, but
3: yeah, well,
0: that didn't sound right.
3: But like, were you peeking down the hall into the room? Did you hide them from each other? Were you working together?
1: No, not at all. Like, we're going to like the like fittings at the same time.
3: Yeah.
0: Right.
1: Like going to like the fabric stores together, take them to our dressmakers. Yeah, everything was like all together, basically. Yeah.
0: Look, to quote a wise woman on the TV, gay. I have been using that so often. When someone just gives me good news, I go, gay. Yeah, so thank you for that.
1: Claiming it.
0: Yeah.
3: You had so many

0: quips this season. You had so many funny moments, like Vibes talking on the couch and you were just sitting next to her mouthing all the words.
1: Lip syncing.
2: Yeah.
1: So stupid to be able to take that to Portugal with us and to actually see it portrayed like on the final edit is just so silly.
2: It's delicious to watch. You are serving up some of the greatest Australian television to the point where I think you'll be back at the Logies next year, but you and Vibe will be competing against each other in the same category. Wouldn't that be delicious?
1: Yes. The trials and tribulations will start all over again. I love it.
0: I loved you on season one, but I was hanging out to see you back on our screens because always a good time. I'm so glad that we were able to experience this with you, and so excited to see you here soon, hopefully up in Brisbane.
1: Fingers crossed, we're manifesting it.
2: Yes, because we are playing this for the Sobe Party Mix radio show as well. I'm going to ask, what would you like to play after this interview as a song request?
1: Diana Ross, Ain't a Mountain High Enough.
2: Oh, yes, sister. Oh,
0: that's it. Write it down.
2: Okay, done. Don't forget, viewing parties at Universal all the time. You can follow Coco Jumbo at _CocoJumbo on Instagram, and go find them on all the other social platforms.
0: Yes.
2: Support this bitch because she's too fabulous. She's the closest thing to Tim Curry that we have in Australia. There's too many compliments that I have for you. That laugh, I need it on a loop. It is my happy place. Thank you so much.
1: Oh my God, you're making me blush.
2: Oh,
0: I'll just leave you two alone. It is okay. Well, with two people as
2: get
0: well.
2: Get out, Callum.
0: Yeah.
2: I'm setting up the webcam. Let's go. It's well with two people. Let's test it.
0: Stop. The stand people are here. We can't do that.
1: Camera's turning on.
0: Coco, we love you so much. Thank you so much.
1: Love you guys.
0: For joining us on the podcast. Be sure to give a listen to It's Well With Two People as well.
2: Yes,
1: absolutely. Yes.
0: We'll be tuned in every week, and I'm sure we'll see you on a stage somewhere soon, hey?
1: Yeah, absolutely. Definitely. I'll be coming up your way soon. Love you guys.
2: Love you too.
0: Love you too.

0: Dolly Parton and Debbie Harry have a heart of glass on the Sobey party mix with a little bit of respect from Aretha Franklin before that as well.
1: Absolutely. And I'd love to point out the fact that the Debbie Harry and Dolly Parton song was from a very recent released album, which was her biggest selling album as well.
0: Work,
1: exactly. But look, going from one cultural loss to another, we've covered Peter Cullen, we've covering Dolly Parton throughout the entire show. When Tim Curry passed away, there was one person that I thought, we need to get this glorious individual onto this program to talk about Tim Curry.
0: Oh, it's only right.
1: Oh, it is. So please welcome the MC that, to just leave all other MCs in the dust, the most well-spoken, passionate, delightful individual. Please welcome the dude himself, Lord Sev. Hello.
2: Good evening, my love. How are we?
1: Oh, look, thank you so much for joining us tonight. I know it was a last-minute thing, so shout out to everyone at the D&D table who's paused.
0: Yeah.
2: Thank you so much for having me. It means the world to come on and share this tribute with you. What an immense show already. I just want to say thank you for putting these tributes out there. I think what you do with the Sobey mix is always so beautiful and celebratory, and one of the things we have to do in that space is hold space for our shared communal traumas and losses and the loss of cultural icons, particularly for the older ones amongst us who grew up with less visibility, representation, and, you know, communal support. Like, these losses really do rock us to our core, I think. And so thank you for holding this space.
1: Oh, happy to do so, as much as it's a sad occasion. But I know there's going to be plenty of tributes out there. But to do a tribute from sort of this point of view on what the show brings to the communities of Brisbane and all of those things, it's a must. It's a must. So, Tim Curry, my word. We spoke. Yes.
2: The legend.
1: The one, the only. Absolutely, Tim Curry.
2: The
1: now,
2: man, the myth.
1: You spoke about the importance of Tim Curry and what Frankenfurter meant to you and all of that, those topics last time you were in studio. But how are you actually going with the news of this cultural loss of Tim Curry not being with us anymore?
2: It's heart-wrenching to start the news. I woke up to texts from loved ones who'd reached out to tell me because they didn't want me just to, like, scroll into it on Facebook or whatever, which I appreciate also that understanding of the shared importance. But it's also bittersweet. I know how long he has been suffering with ongoing pain post his stroke, and he did such an incredible public, gave us all such a public gift when he spent so much of that 50-year Rocky Horror anniversary touring and appearing, meeting and speaking with fans again, sitting with the cast, the original cast of Rocky, and recording those memories and sharing that time together, because, you know, that was clearly such a huge toll on his physical health. And as, like, a disabled person myself and as a disability advocate, like, I think it's both, it's so admirable that he fought so hard and then used all of that energy and capacity to give back to the people who have loved him and loved his work. And also I recognize that, you know, as a man who had suffered for so long, I feel so blessed and honored that we're left with this incredible legacy and body of work that we get to, you know, he never leaves us or the people that he's influenced. That's the gift that is preserved in memoriam. And I think that's one of the reasons why it's so important to continue having conversations about how we preserve legacy queer media, and also how we educate and share it with newer and younger and upcoming generations who do see the problematic aging and themes and presentations from a younger lens, from a lens that grew up with very different cultural expectations than we did. preserving Tim's legacy is also going to be about preserving the importance of the journey of our forebears and people who made huge leaps and bounds in how the entirety of culture perceives certain aspects of the queer experience. And the thing that I've been thinking about Frankenfurter a lot recently, more so than usual, because I'm preparing to play him very timely, because it was always going to be an extreme honor and big sparkly shoes to fill, but now I have this great sense of need to really not only do it justice, but also make sure that there is tribute very clearly presented in a way that's not parody, despite the show being a parody.
3: Yes.
2: And I've been thinking a lot about the core essence of what makes the character of Frankenfurter so long-lasting and irrepressible and striking. And I think what's missing from, younger modern interpretation and discourse about it is the fact that it itself, the show, the writing, the character, is itself a parody of the other culture at the time.
3: Yes.
2: Of the horror and sci-fi and the B-movies that were hyper-sexual, hyper-misogynistic.
3: Yes.
2: And for this show to not only represent so many diverse aspects of queerness, not just cross-dressing and bisexuality and non-monogamy, and, you've got all of these elements present. And, okay, there are, it's a 70s sci-fi.
3: Yeah.
2: Lots. But it's also, it was the first time I saw non-monogamy. I saw a beautiful man in fishnets that I thought, maybe that's what I love, maybe that's what I'm attracted to, and also maybe that's what I am. That contribution, that not just visibility, but like to be dangerous, to take the trope of the queer coded villain, that coding that is there and subtle, and we knew it was kind of insidious, but we were all also secretly attracted to the bad guy because of that queer coding.
1: Yes.
2: Frankenfurter takes that trope and elevates it to this place where you're allowed to want to fancy and be obsessed with and desire that queer villain, and they are egregiously queer.
3: Yes.
2: That's a gift to all of us, to the point where Rocky isn't just for the LGBTQIA+ community, and it never has been. It's one of those areas, even homophobic members of my family I have seen put on a corset and
3: yes.
2: go to a Rocky Horror screening.
1: Yes, yes. It was like this glorious middle ground of culture.
2: It is. And, I was thinking also about, just the kind of man beneath it that can have this huge presentation, and knowing that because he played the role right from the start, the development of the script, in fact, that, he tried so many different accents and so many different approaches, that he's the one that fought for to not be in a doctor's lab coat for the majority of the movie. for the majority of the stage play, sorry. It got, more and more egregious because of Tim Curry's contributions. But then that on the outside, he's there, befriending Freddie Mercury and growing him a garden.
3: Yeah.
2: Knowing that Tim Curry knew that Freddie was touring too much and, had no time to create peace in his own home, grew him a garden.
1: I know.
2: This is a man who isn't just a queer icon because of the fishnets and the pearls. We owe a lot to that, but he's also, in the 70s and the 80s, what being openly supportive of our community meant culturally, and to still be an icon and beloved across the spectrum of fans, that's actually something that has progressed our culture, our art,
1: yes.
2: the way we consider what is what is going to be popular on stage and screen. It changed everything fundamentally. And to know that so much of that is, in the way that Tim Curry fought so so hard for those elements and for those relationships. I don't think we can have enough gratitude.
1: Yeah, and the fact that Rocky Horror, if you look at it like just as a film, you go, oh, that's, you know, that's a weird choice for a studio to make in the 70s without looking at the cultural around it. But if you think about it, that movie, if someone handed that script in today, that would never get made.
2: Absolutely not.
1: No. Yeah, it's like rebel cinema of the 70s stands strong with Rocky Horror.
2: And when we think about how, you know, the rise of cult power, you know, it wasn't immediately a huge success. It wasn't roaring and surprising and took the world by storm. But the dedication, the space it created for people who saw themselves reflected in it, who enjoyed it, who lived for it, for that to create the culture that is still, like, what, 50 years plus ongoing of midnight screenings and shadow casts and audience callbacks and everyone getting dressed up. Like, the level of passion and presence that the community created around it is part of that magic.
1: Yes, it was the fandom that created the cult status. It was it got pulled from cinemas real quick.
0: Really?
1: Oh, yes. And it didn't make a lot of money until it went to, like, midnight screenings. And then fans went, oh, we're here for this. It took a while for people to find it. And then they never let go of it.
2: It has a greater implication, doesn't it, about the role that it plays in combating the idea of media censorship of queer narratives. Once it was out in the world, you couldn't take it away from us.
1: Yes! Oh, thank you. This is so true. Oh, my goodness. and look, if anyone is going to pay respect correctly to this performance, it's going to be you.
2: I'm going to put my everything into it. I hope so.
1: Yeah,
0: I'm in awe of how you've just spoken.
1: Oh.
0: Like, my jaw has been on the floor this whole time.
1: What did I say, Ruby?
0: Yeah, like, I'm in awe of how you've just done that. Like, you have a gift.
1: Oh.
2: Thank you.
1: I would agree with that. And don't worry, we are going to an ultimate showdown and we will see Lord Sev be emceeing some of those events. But that is a completely separate event to what you are planning to do with Rocky Horror. What is the show? When is it on? How can people get tickets?
2: All right. So the show that I'm currently working on, producing, writing, it's called Cocky Horror. It stars the Kings of Chaos, my drag king troupe.
1: Fantastic.
2: We will be creating a parody cabaret floor show inspired by Rocky Horror and its influence on queer culture. We will be presenting it from a primarily sapphic and trans lens, and it is shaping up to be just camp, delicious, a tribute, but also a imagining.
1: Ooh.
2: And some of the names on board, I can't even begin to tell you how thrilled I am with this cast as well, because the principal cast is Cocky Horror of the Kings of Chaos, but we also have some guest stars coming in, like sneak preview. I'm happy to announce that we've got Bibi LaBeouf coming in to play our Columbia, which is very exciting. And we have just confirmed that our narrator MC for the evening will be Selma Soul.
1: Oh, Selma!
2: This is happening at the Sit Down Comedy Club as part of Melt Festival, October 23rd. We've got a matinee on October 31st, so come along and have your first little bit of Halloween with us. And we also have our final show on November 6th.
1: Okay.
2: If you want tickets, you can find them on the Melt Festival website on their programming, or you can go straight to the Sit Down Comedy Club website. We're listed there.
1: Yes, I'm so here for this. I've written down dates. I'm going to get tickets tonight. This is going to be... I'm not going to miss this.
0: No.
1: No, I will not be missing this. This is a must in terms of what I need for my soul right now, this week. I'm booking myself some tickets. Exactly.
2: So, and come get in the front row. You'll be tickled by feathers. You'll catch a stray panty. Who knows?
1: Excellent. Okay.
0: Doing cartwheels in the studio.
1: I'm breaking out the boots, babe. I'm coming. Yeah.
2: Yes.
1: Absolutely. No, this is going to be fantastic. And I just want to remind everyone, if you want to keep up to date with this delicious human being that you are hearing through your radio waves right now, the handle on Instagram is very simple. Lord Sev. Nice and simple. So that is LORDSEV. Go and follow.
0: It's free. It costs nothing.
1: Thank you, Ruby.
2: It doesn't. And you can also, while you're there, at DragCock, K-O-K, for the Kings of Chaos, DragCock.
1: Okay, fantastic. That's another one that you should go and follow, because the Kings of Chaos are brilliant. I love their shows. And look, more Slay. Drag Kings in Brisbane. Thank you so much. We'd love that.
0: Slay.
2: Please keep them coming.
1: Yes, yes. Sev, I'm going to let you go. Get back to D&D. Thank you so much. I really appreciate not only
2: thank you so much
1: your point of view on culture, but you as a person. I just you are just fantastic. I don't have enough complimentary words.
0: Best speaker I've ever heard.
1: Yes. Well,
0: I'm
1: yes.
0: still trying to get over that.
1: Yeah. Yeah. So
2: thank you so much, darling. Thank you. Have the most amazing night.
1: We will. We will. And we're going to play a triple play right now from Tim with Sweet Transvestite, Anyone Who Had a Heart. And this is Tim's version of I Put a Spell on You on the Sobe Party Mix. Thank you, Sev.

down. 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

0: abysmal. We could take in an old Steve Reeves movie.
1: I'm glad we caught you at home. Could we use your phone? We're both in a bit of a hurry.
2: Right.
1: We'll just say where we are, then go back to the car. We don't want to be any worry.

0: Why don't you stay for the night?
1: Night.
0: Or maybe a bite.
1: Bite.
0: I could show you my favorite obsession. I've been making a man with blonde hair and a tan, and he's good for a living man.

0: So, come up to the lab and see what's on the slab. I see you shiver with anticipation. But maybe the rain is really to blame. So I'll remove the cause. But not the symptom.
1: He's removing the cause, but not the symptom. Not the Simpson. What am I saying? Not the symptom. My goodness. What?
2: But you know what? I'm going to roll with that. But not the Simpsons.
1: But not the Simpsons.
2: Who, Dolly Parton?
1: Was on the Simpsons. Yes. And I'm sure Tim Curry would have been as well.
2: 100%.
1: Yes. And actually, was Peter Cullen ever on The Simpsons? That would be interesting. You don't need to look it up. There's too much. No, it's okay. You went into full research mode. No. The man had a 50-year career. We're not scrolling through that live on the air. So, still on the way. Yes, we do have our six-pack coming up. Yes, there are Dolly Parton remixes in the six-pack. Yes, we are running late, but, you know, drag time.
2: Hey, look, with the amount of tributes... The amount we have to celebrate tonight.
1: That's correct. That's the way to look at it. Absolutely.
2: Like, would you rather us try and eliminate stuff and finish early or just... No, you want to hear what we've got.
1: No, I purposefully didn't put many songs in the last hour because I knew that we'd be going over.
2: Yeah, it's us too.
1: So, still on the way. We've got Kylie, Jessica Mowboy, we've got Taylor Swift and more Rocky Horror. But... I found a new DJ that I wasn't aware of. Apparently, you're aware of Cyril.
2: Yep.
1: Cyril.
2: I believe he even, I think this year he may have made his Tomorrowland main stage debut.
1: Really? For an Australian DJ to do that?
2: Yes.
1: I wasn't aware. Okay.
2: Have to fact check me on that one.
1: Fair enough.
2: I know he played at Tomorrowland, but... whether or not it was main stage. I believe it was main stage.
1: Okay, sure. Now, I really like this because it's a remake of a Coors song called Breathless.
2: Mm-hmm.
1: Still called Breathless. But I heard it and I went, ooh, is that AI?
2: No, it's not AI.
1: It's not. I triple-checked the credits and, yes, that it's all musicians.
2: He's also done one of Here Comes the Sun, I believe.
1: There's a few classic tracks that he's turned into bangers and I just go...
2: And Paramore, still into?
1: Oh, really?
2: Yeah.
1: Okay, I'm going to have to deep dive into his work even more. But this is a brand new track, a brand new vision of a classic song.
2: Perfect. That's what we're all about.
1: Exactly. 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

0: A Second to Midnight, Years and Years, and Kylie Minogue, the Jodie Harsh remix.
1: Slay.
0: Yeah, Jodie Harsh, great DJ in the UK. Believe I'm pretty sure they're a drag artist, or whether they're
1: We've done a lot of fact checking tonight, so
0: my brain is checked out for the day.
1: Yeah, look, we'll get back to you on that one next week, eh?
0: Look, Jodie Harsh is very cool.
1: Yeah.
0: You know, regardless. They're a queer DJ. I don't know how they identify, and I don't want to make assumptions.
1: No.
0: That was my hesitation.
1: Yeah.
0: Yes. So now is the time, 17 minutes late, but let's do that anyway. It's 6 o'clock, yes. So we are celebrating the tracks of Dolly Parton that are somehow forgotten because Dolly kept making music with Galantis, David Guetta, Pitbull. Yep. Like, she licensed music out to DJs so they could remix it.
1: Oh, just a true legend again.
0: Yeah, and...
1: Like, I didn't know she had... I didn't know she... did a song with Galantis.
0: Yeah.
1: Or Mr. Props.
0: Mm.
1: Slay. Or Pitbull. What?
0: Yes. Exactly. So we're going a little country with tonight's six pack. Yeah. We

0: So, yeah, and then we got a triple of Dolly kicking us off, which
1: you're good.
0: Thank you. And you know exactly when I planned all this set as well.
1: That's what I mean. God, you're good.
0: Yeah, I had this locked in the can at 4 a.m. I was ready to go.
1: I was just going to bed.
0: Same. Yeah. But we didn't actually play 9 to 5.
1: No.
0: In the classic track.
1: Oh, my word.
0: There was too many songs.
1: Too many songs. And all.
0: So I thought.
1: And tell you what.
0: Mm-hmm.
1: We played it enough last night to be able to tribute.
0: Oh, really?
1: Ask.
0: Yeah, it was everywhere? Well,
1: Millie kept putting it on her phone. Okay. So, yep.
0: Right. Also, this song has been covered by so many people. Why are we playing the same version over and over again? Anyway.
1: Question for Millie.
0: Millie. Call me.
1: So call me Millie.
0: Let's chat.
1: Anyway, look, let's take out the leg warmers, clear the dance floor, put the kids to bed, because tomorrow we got to work 9 to 5 with Dolly Parton on the Sobe Party Mix.
0: Yes, this is a DMC remix. Oh, turn it up. Yes, get the perm rollers out.

0: Tammy and the girls that fight for equal pay, equal rights. Now, some of us are pit bulls, too. We appreciate the things you do. Thanks again for shining a light on the women that work from 9 to 5.
1: My pleasure.
2: Dale. Hi, this is Christian, and you're listening to So Bae Party Mix.

0: 7/8.
1: That was Steps on the Sober Mix. Sorry.
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1: 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That was 5/6/7/8 with Steps.
2: No, we've got this. Okay. We've got this.
1: Yeah. Steps with 5/6/7/8 on the Sobe Party Mix to finish off our six-pack of the night. We also had Kesha and Pitbull. And before that, we had Little Mix, Galantics, David Guetta. And to kick off our six-pack, we had the triple play from Dolly Parton with Faith, Powerful Woman, and 9 to 5, the DMC remix.
2: Mm-hmm. I'm so glad that you know that 9 to 5 is a movie now.
1: Yeah, no idea before.
2: That the song was on the soundtrack.
1: I just thought she was like trying to get out of her corporate life. I was like, period, queen.
2: Yeah. Oh, well, it's very corporate life and all of that stuff, but it's such a good movie.
1: Okay. I did write it down to go.
2: And it sort of, you would watch it and go, this wasn't how bad it was, surely.
1: Oh, okay.
2: Yeah, like, and it's a comedy. but still, you'll be like, what did he just say? Like, oh, was it? It surely cannot have been that bad for women. Actually, yes, it was. Oh. Yeah.
1: Not a sleigh.
2: But we are running out of time for this show. So let's throw back into the music because we've still got Jason Derulo, Samantha Jade, and here is Taylor Swift. Hopefully.
1: She might be returning back to country music.
2: Maybe. Who knows?
1: I saw something recent about that. Sorry.
2: Okay. But also, hopefully, we are now out of the woods in terms of having to do several tributes on the one program. Sure. It's a lot. It's not like, oh, please don't pass away. It's a real inconvenience to me. but no, that's not what I'm saying. But it's just culturally, we need the good ones to stick around.
1: Yeah. And look, I think Lord Sev said it best. It's bittersweet. It's like, look, it's so sad that this has happened, but it's great because we fully really get to celebrate you, but at the same time, it's sad because we're celebrating you, but you're not going to be continuing. You're not here to see it. And not everyone's like Dolly Parton with things and time capsules in her own amusement park and that's going to be
2: released. Not everyone's as organized as Dolly.
1: No. So, yeah, like bittersweet. So, like, great, we get to celebrate, but please stop.
2: Please. Yeah, so hopefully we're out of the woods on Bay FM.

0: quick as a flash, I said, "Hi, this is Hector Pascal. Remember me? Oh, I used to be someone once. You're listening to the So Bay Party Mix. It's going off like a rocket, like a sock full of grasshoppers."
1: It's astounding. Time is fleeting. Madness takes its toll. But listen closely.
2: Not for very much longer.
1: I've got to

0: Blurm. Blurm.
1: Oh, and that is pretty much how we're going to wrap up tonight's show.
0: What?
1: Blurm. No, with the song. The time warp.
2: I thought you meant like with...
3: No!
2: We just gave it a mouse. I was like...
3: No!
1: No, Diva, no. No, I've even knocked my headphones off my head.
2: I was like, really? That's how we're ending it? Like,
1: yeah.
2: We're just wrapping it up.
1: Yeah. Cut the mics. Yeah, absolutely. Well, look, tonight has certainly been a unique show.
2: Yes.
1: And that is the a blessing and a curse of doing a live show each and every week.
2: Yes.
1: Is that... Anything can happen. Yes.
2: And you've got to be flexible.
1: 100%.
2: Especially when it comes down to paying tribute to three icons that have all gone within literally 3 days of each other.
1: Exactly. As I said at the top of the show, that midweek, honey, we walked through the valley of the shadow of death, to quote Coolio.
2: Yeah. And we need to go through the time warp just to go back to when, yes, before that all happened.
1: So I want to thank everyone who was a part of tonight's show.
2: Yes.
1: That is including the wonderful Nina Vixen from Vixens of Fall. You can pre-order Fox Hollow right now.
2: Yep.
1: If you follow the links, go to their social media pages and follow the links, pre-order the album, support a great Australian artist and group. We also had the incredible Lord Sev.
2: Yes.
1: Yeah.
2: Still,
1: I'm so glad you get it.
2: Still cannot get over that tribute.
1: Yeah.
2: And the way they speak.
1: I know. But it's also like watching the penny drop last night at Vanessa Amorosi going, this is why Tony doesn't shut up.
2: I get it.
1: No.
2: But then it was also watching Swalla get it. Yeah. And she was like, this is why you guys do what you guys do.
1: Yes, absolutely. It's so good. So good. So, and while I've been... speaking tonight, Hunter Boswell.
2: Yes.
1: Has messaged through. And so we're another step closer to getting Hunter on the program.
2: Hey, Hunter. Yes. You were great last night.
1: Oh, wonderful. And shout out to Joel as well, his guitarist. But I always finish the show by one, thanking you, Ruby.
2: Yeah, well, same goes.
1: Always a pleasure.
2: Always a pleasure.
1: And thank you to all the lovely listeners. Thank you to, look, there's a million ways for you to spend your Sunday evening. And thank you for tuning in.
2: Thank you for choosing to spend the end of your weekend with us.
1: Yeah, or the start of your weekend. However you...
2: Yeah.
1: Yeah.
2: I hope it's the start of your weekend.
1: Well, tomorrow's my Saturday.
2: Tomorrow's my Monday.
1: Yeah, well.
2: Because I got to work that 9-to-5 life. Because what I'm going to do is leave you with some words like I left the Neon Knights listeners on Friday night. With the words of Miss Dolly Parton herself, don't get so busy making a living that you forget to make a life that's worth living. Legend.
1: Embroider that on a pillow.
2: And that just, I think it just ties in so well with my, you know what, it's not that deep.
1: Mm. This is true. This is very true.
2: At the end of the day, it's what got me here.
1: And
2: you've got your quote.
1: My expression that I leave the so many programs with the wise words of Tim Curry from the Rocky Horror Picture Show, and that is, don't dream it, be it, because it got me behind the microphone. Yes. I went, what if I actually stepped up to the plate?
2: Yeah.
1: What if I actually follow Dolly Parton's saying and work out what I want to do and do it with purpose?
2: Exactly.
1: So, don't dream it, be it. It is more than just words. It is a way to live.
2: All three of those quotes are.
1: Absolutely. Very true. Very true.
2: Oh, my God. So, I'm so wise at my old age of 23.
1: I know. Oh, there's a grey hair. So.
2: I'm white. I'm ginger.
1: So sorry. So there's one song that we can finish this program with tonight. I listen to it every time I get on a plane to fly home to Australia.
2: Yeah.
1: This is the track. So this is Tim Curry from Rocky Horror with I'm Going Home. I'm sorry if anyone cries now. You're on the Sobe Party Mix and we look forward to entertaining you next Sunday night. See ya.
2: See you then.

0: every funeral. So pack the car and dry your eyes. I know they got plenty young blood left in them, and plenty nights under pink skies you taught them to enjoy.
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0: 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Don't be so reckless,
1: throw down your gun. Hi, how you doing? This is James Rain for RAD, recording artists, actors and athletes against drink driving. 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
1: Taking a quick look at the latest forecast across Brisbane's Bayside and surrounds, a cool clear start with an expected top of 14. Sky stay clear through the afternoon with the dry air keeping things crisp. Humidity is sitting fairly high, so it may feel a touch cooler than the number suggests. Into the evening, conditions stay clear with another chilly night ahead. Tomorrow warms up, heading for 22 after a cool start near 14, with partly cloudy skies around the Bayside. Right now in Mount Cotton, it's 13. That's the latest forecast for the Bayside, with thanks to Totally Workwear, your local workwear specialist. 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

That is certainly one to get your Monday morning moving. Well, good morning. I'm Rob Weeks and welcome to Sunrise on 100.3 Bay FM. It is the last day of the month, so we've certainly got plenty coming your way this morning. Great music. Look back at some of Australian music history, as well as we'll also tell you about something pretty important happening in our local community this Thursday. Stay with me. There's plenty more to come on 100.3 Bay FM. 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

0: They're a Norwegian duo originally performed under a different name before becoming Nico and Vince, and their international success really took off with Am I Wrong. Now, after the break, we're going to head back to this day in 1987 when Electric Blue by Icehouse first charted on this day that year, and we'll have that one coming up for you shortly. So don't go anywhere, more great music and another piece of Australian music history on the way.
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0: Now that was Sunroof from Nicky Yours and Daisy, and it became a huge streaming hit after taking off on TikTok, showing just how much that the way we discover music has certainly changed. Now, something important is happening in our own backyard this Thursday. 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

0: And that was Will Young with Leave Right Now. Well, we've got another little trip into Australian music history coming up before I finish the sunrise this morning. 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
7: Come home to where the music is all yours.

That song was, it was America with a Horse with No Name. So before I hand things over, one final piece of Australian music history. On this day in 1981, the album Little Heroes by the Little Heroes first charted in Australia. One of the standout songs from that album was One Perfect Day, which became one of the band's best-known tracks. That's coming up next. That's Sunrise Done and Dusted for Monday morning. I'm Rob Weeks, and thank you for spending part of your morning with me here on 100.3 Bay FM. Bongo's up next for your breakfast, then Cameron will take over from 9 o'clock for your mornings. Whatever you choose to do today, make it count. Good morning.

0: SAFM National News, brought to you by Manly Harbour Village, where Brisbane meets the bay.
1: Good morning, I'm Lee Harrison. Australians with relatives missing after the Nepal floods are holding on to hope as the search for survivors continues. 42 Australians are among more than 2,000 people unaccounted for. Almost 700 people are confirmed dead. Save the Children Australia Chief Executive Matt Tinkler says the search for survivors is difficult.
2: Roads still remain blocked. Bridges have been washed away. We know that at least 69 schools, for example, in the flood-devastated regions have been completely destroyed. So the infrastructure that's required for people to live their lives has been obliterated by this terrible tragedy.
1: A 14-year-old girl's due to face court today, charged over a stabbing in North Queensland. She's accused of stabbing a 19-year-old woman at a business in Charters Towers. The woman is in hospital with no life-threatening injuries. Several people have been treated by paramedics after a house fire in Melbourne. Witnesses claim the fire at Diamond Creek was caused by a cat knocking a candle over. One person has been taken to hospital. Labor is facing a political fallout after losing the safe West Australian seat of Secret Harbour to One Nation in a by-election. Bianca Carboni reports.
3: Luke Hurtigan has made political history securing One Nation's first lower house seat in WA. He won 39% of first preference votes, 15% more than Labor's Georgia Tree and more than double those of Liberal's Ryan Robertson. Secret Harbour has been a safe Labor seat for decades, One Nation winning only 8% of the electorate's primary votes in the last state election only 18 months ago. But Luke Hurtigan says voters are now sick of Labor.
4: Confident from the beginning. I mean, the mood on the ground, the vibe was certainly there. I really believed the whole time that we were going to win.
3: Bianca Carboni reporting.
1: An investigation by the New South Wales Ombudsman has exposed critical failures in the state's child protection system. 1,600 reports involving unborn babies at risk have been closed due to staff shortages. The report found the Department of Communities and Justice closed the high-risk cases without assigning caseworkers or referring women to support services. The federal government has expanded the PBS subsidy to cover cancer immunotherapy drug Keytruda. From next month, eligible patients will see the treatment costs reduced to $25 per infusion. Oncologist Jenny Liu says doctors will also be able to prescribe the drug for rare and chemotherapy-resistant cancers.
5: It works by essentially removing the invisibility cloak and allows our immune system to better see, recognise and kill cancer.
1: And at least 37 people have died after a Russian drone strike on a warehouse in Kyiv triggered a second explosion. Ukrainian officials say the blast damaged nearby houses and an aged care facility. This is Air National News.
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1: Scott Pendlebury's manager says the departing Collingwood star has vast ambitions to make an on-field influence next year at the Gold Coast. The 38-year-old will sign a four-year deal at the Suns as a delisted free agent. If he decides he only has a single season of football left in him, he'll transition to the coaching component early, having made clear he's moved north to further his senior coaching aspirations. His manager, Anthony Pinozzo, was told News Corp he wants to make a difference on and off the field. The Eels have upset the Sharks to end round 26 of the NRL. Andrew Lucas reports.
6: Parramatta has ended Cronulla's top four hopes with a 38-18 victory in front of over 18,000 fans at CommBank Stadium. The Eels set the home crowd alight early with a 26-8 halftime lead, but the Sharks fought back to cut the margin to 8 points before a late double to Talon De Silva rounded out a big win. Earlier, Jacob Saifidi was sent off as the Knights were beaten 46-32 by the Warriors in New Zealand. Andrew Lucas at CommBank Stadium.
1: And Australia's Boomers have beaten Jordan by 33 points in their second World Cup qualifier in the Philippines. It follows their drubbing of Syria last Friday. Australian Independent Radio News.
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8: Let's bring you up to speed with the latest weather across the Bayside. A sunny kind of day on the way, heading for a top of 22. Light breezes around 7 kilometres an hour will keep things feeling comfortable. Skies stay mostly clear through the afternoon, with just a touch of humidity around. Into the evening, we're dropping back to a mild low of 14, staying clear tonight. Tomorrow brings a similar feel, partly cloudy with a top near 22 and a low of 14. Right now in Wellington Point, it's 13. That's the latest from the Bay FM Weather Desk, thanks to Totally Workwear, locally owned and operated. 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
10: Brand new week as we farewell the last day of winter. Bay Brekkie with me, Bongo. It is Monday. It is the 31st of August. Let's get this hour started right away with a reflex. Politics of dancing. Good morning. 5 minutes past.

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You'll be carrying out pest control services and inspections. They will highly value a candidate with a pest control licence or prior experience. However, they are willing to train the right applicant. Brisbane Sweeping Service in Thornside require a sweeper operator between 6am to 6pm weekdays with flexible arrangements, so just specify your availability and capacity. You will be towing equipment across Brisbane and operating a sit-on sweeper. You need experience towing trailers, and basic mechanical knowledge is highly advantageous, but not essential, and modest fitness is required. Mature candidates are welcome to apply, and on-the-job training is provided. Brisbane concrete retaining walls and fences need workers to help during a few weeks of peak demand with an immediate start. The work involves labouring related to retaining walls and fencing, including both colour bond and timber. You need to be strong and fit and know how to put in a good day's work, along with experience in setting posts for fencing and retaining walls would be very helpful. Having your own transport is an advantage. And finally, occupational and speech therapists are required at Look Who's Talking in Birkdale. The team work in a collaborative and inclusive environment underpinned by an outstanding culture. The roles are offered as hybrid, and part-time roles would also be considered. So if you want to work in a place doing the work that you love, contact them. If you have a job to promote, email the details to jobline at bayfm.org.au and I'll advertise it free on air. And this has been another free community service announcement from Bay FM. 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

Hootie and the Blowfish on BayFM. Desert Mountain Showdown from their album Musical Chairs. Sun rose this morning, well, through the clouds. 2 minutes past six, and it will set at 5:34 p.m. High tide coming in at 11:26 this morning, 2.14 of a metre. And of course, we have to say thank you to Rob for sunrise, 5 a.m. Monday to Thursday. Then on Friday and Saturday, we have Brock. Take us into traffic. This is Rochford. Good morning, 18 minutes past six. I hope your morning's going well.

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1: Morning, everybody. As we get into this Monday morning commute, things looking fairly good on the Gateway Arteria. A little bit slower from the merge at 8 Mile Plains to Mount Gravatt, Palabar Road. The usual amount of traffic there. Then you've got a great run to and from the bridge. No issues at all. Bayside traffic are coming through from Manly, Wynnum, Lytton, all travelling as you'd expect for the morning run. We'll start to build at Manly Road, still light conditions there. Same for your run out of Capalabar, Old Cleveland Road from Alex Hills and Cleveland, good running. And it'll start to build through the back of Sheldon and the Capalabar stretch. But for this stage, moving really well early. With everything you need, live local, shop local at Victoria Point Shopping Centre, station sponsor. 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

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Talking women, it was a big night out Saturday night. Up on the stage, great music, Vanessa Amorosi. Great company, Bay FM family. And of course, great cocktails. Our very own Tony T. Yes, he was on the stage with Vanessa. Very star-struck indeed. I'm sure his senses were working overtime. XTC.

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BFM Brekkie with the Radiators. No tragedy. 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All your latest news, your sport, your weather. Hot house flowers. This is Chris Isaac. And it's a wicked game. Good morning.

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1: Good morning, I'm Lee Harrison. More than 280 foreign nationals have now been rescued or located in Nepal, 5 days since the region near Tibet was devastated by flash flooding. Hundreds of others, including 42 Australians, remain unaccounted for, and the death toll has climbed to close to 800. Nepal's Prime Minister says rescue efforts are intensifying for those trapped in tunnels at a hydro power site. This man says families are struggling to get information about their loved ones.
2: There's no information on how many people are still alive there or what state they are in. There is no credible information. All they tell us is that rescue is continuing.
1: That translation courtesy of the BBC. Australia will send an extra $3 million in aid to Nepal. Much of the funding will go towards emergency hygiene kits and solar lighting solutions. The Australian Air Force will also deliver new assistance over the coming days. Two new opinion polls show support for Labor and One Nation remains neck and neck. Michael Packey reports.
3: One Nation has sent shockwaves through Labor ranks after the minor party snatched its first lower house seat in the West Australian Parliament, winning the Secret Harbour by-election. The victory prompted leader Pauline Hanson to declare there is no longer such thing as a safe seat. Prime Minister Anthony Albanese hit back, declaring One Nation dangerous and dishonest. The latest news poll and Redbridge survey both show core support for Labor on 29%. One Nation has 30% of the primary vote in news poll and 28% in Redbridge. Michael Packey reporting.
1: The Defence Minister will travel to the US to advance a $21 billion deal to boost Australia's stake in AI development. Richard Miles says the technology will one day operate submarines and aircraft. Mr. Miles will also meet with the defence secretaries of the US and UK to discuss the AUKUS pact. Meanwhile, the Prime Minister will attend a summit of Pacific nations, despite several other key leaders pulling out. Anthony Albanese will fly out today to attend the Pacific Islands Forum, saying Australia has a duty to help the region thrive. We're being warned of the risks of accepting cash settlements on home insurance claims. According to ASIC, Australians with badly damaged homes from natural disasters are more frequently taking cash payments as a way of resolving insurance claims. But Commissioner Alan Kirkland says it's leaving homeowners exposed to more risk, responsibility, and potentially more costs.
4: But what that means is that you're then on the hook for finding quotes and organising repairs rather than the insurer doing it for you. So if you're offered a cash settlement and you've got any doubts about whether it's fair, we encourage you to challenge the amount and complain to your insurer.
1: And boxing legend Tony Mundine has died at the age of 75. Mundine retired from professional boxing in 1984 and was the only Australian boxer to compete professionally in four weight divisions. This is Air National News.
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1: The New Zealand Warriors have moved into pole position for the NRL Minor Premiership with a 46-32 victory over Newcastle. Meanwhile, the Eels have upset the Sharks 38-18, derailing Cronulla's hunt for a top four finish. Parramatta coach Jason Riles says it was pleasing to see his players execute their opportunities.
5: Paul Giddy set the tone with getting to the right part of the field, which we planned to do, and he obviously got a bit of joy there early and set the tone for us. So you plan to start like that every week and you hope that it goes like that.
1: In the AFL, the Hawks believe they're ready for the huge challenge of facing the Dockers in Perth. The minor premiers are 12-0 at Perth Stadium heading into Thursday's qualifying final against the Hawks. Hawks defender Jarman Impey says they've had the perfect preparation, having played there in the final round of the season, enjoying a big win over West Coast. Novak Djokovic says it's a dream to be playing in his 20th US Open just underway. The 24-time Grand Slam winner says it's a special milestone.
6: Longevity was always one of the goals when I was younger, you know, trying to have long career, trying to have more shots at Grand Slams and stay healthy long enough so that I can, you know, perform for as many years as possible.
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8: Taking a quick check on the current weather outlook for Brisbane's Bayside. A cool start, but a bright one, with a sunny top of 22 expected. Humidity sits in the high 60s, so it should feel pretty comfortable. Skies stay mostly clear through the afternoon, with light breezes around the suburbs. Into the evening, conditions remain clear, and it'll cool back to around 14. Tomorrow is looking partly cloudy, with temperatures again between 14 and 22. Right now in Alexandra Hills, it's 13. That's the latest from the Bay FM Weather Desk, thanks to Totally Workwear, locally owned and operated. 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

live, The River, from their album Black Mountain that was released in 2006. You're tuned to Babe Recce, you're with me, Bongo, and it is a soul kind of feeling. Dynamic Hypnotics. Very good morning.

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It's school drop-off time, and reduced speed zones are now active around primary, high schools and colleges. Please observe these reduced speed zones and respect the safety of our young Baysiders. Another community announcement from Bay FM. 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

Wise words from Mike and the Mechanics. Nobody's perfect all of the time. On this day, 29 years ago, 1997, it was a very sad day, was the death of Diana, Princess of Wales, who died in a high-speed car crash. On a lighter note, who's having a birthday today? Guess this one. He's 81 years old. He was born in 1945. And the song is Days Like This. Van Morrison. Happy birthday, Van the Man. And anybody else having a birthday today? Hope it's a great day for you.

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2: Morning, everyone. Moving pretty well from Capalabar through towards East Brisbane. It's going to take you about 27 minutes. It's a good flow of traffic, heaviest through Tilley Road at the moment, but a good movement of traffic on Old Cleveland Road in through Carina Heights and Camp Hill as well. Gateway Arterial, it's a little slow around the merge at 8 Mile Plains to Mount Gravatt, Capalabar Road. Get through that merge northbound and it's all pretty good. Same for the southbound commute, no issues there. A little heavier if you're coming on through Burbank and trying to link up. Getting busier this morning just by the minute. Mount Gravatt, Capalabar Road as you link up and try and get through towards Wishart. Heavy outbound as well for that merge. No accident there though. We'll keep an eye on it. From everyday essentials to weekend treats, discover it all at Victoria Point Shopping Centre. Station sponsor. It's Jay. Get out more local traffic for you soon on 100.3 Bay FM.
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1: This is AIR News Queensland. I'm Lee Harrison. A man's been charged following an alleged hit and run on the Sunshine Coast. Police allege the 60-year-old driver struck a male pedestrian in Caloundra West yesterday afternoon and continued driving. The 64-year-old victim was taken to hospital with serious leg and chest injuries. The accused has since been arrested and charged. He's due to face court next month. Changes to the law covering e-scooter and e-bike riders come into effect today. Steve Barker reports.
2: Riders will now need to be at least 16 and hold a driver's licence to ride an e-bike or e-scooter solo in Queensland as the next stage of the state's laws cracking down on e-devices rolls out. Children aged between 12 and 17 without a learner's licence will be able to ride under parental supervision after the government watered down its initial proposal of a blanket ban on under-16s. The laws aimed at deterring hoons and hooliganism. There will be a three-month grace period for eligible riders to seek a medical exemption, and shared schemes will have until March next year to take reasonable steps to verify a person's age and licence status. Steve Barker, AIR News.
1: Redland Hospital saw a surge in ambulance ramping last week as staff battled against a late flu season and bed shortages. Footage shows around 10 ambulances lined up outside the facility on Friday. The hospital's emergency department recorded 171 presentations that day. And Queensland sky watchers have been fascinated by unusual lights streaking across the night sky below the planet Venus. With more on that story, Peter Jones.
3: The swirling lights have been appearing about 8 p.m. in the western sky, sparking online debate about their origin, with theories ranging from drones to aliens to Min Min lights and defence testing. Retired NASA engineer Philip Jackaloni says the worldwide phenomena happens when satellites move in line with the sun below the horizon and act like a mirror that's floating above the Earth. University of Queensland astrophysicist Jonty Horner says the number of objects in space has tripled since 2020 to more than 16,000 active satellites and more than 34,000 additional bits of other space junk. Peter Jones, AIR News.
1: To sport now, and in the NRL, the Eels have beaten the Sharks 38-18, while the Warriors defeated the Knights 46-32. Newcastle's focus will now move to finals preparation with a round 27 bye. Knights coach Justin Holbrook says it's a great opportunity to recalibrate.
4: Every game's hard, but I'm really confident. We need the week off. We've got it. And our position may not change. That's why I'm upbeat with the players about it. You know, we competed hard in that second half. We made a lot of line breaks with 12 players, which is hard to do.
1: And a tough start for the Aussies on day one of the US Open, with Adam Walton and Talia Gibson losing their opening round matches. This is AIR News Queensland.
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Dragon and Cry. Have a traffic update for you. It is the usual Greencamp Road, Old Cleveland Road and Tilley Road at Gumdale. If you're in that area, you can expect delays. So I say take Electric Avenue with Eddie Grant. Good morning, 22 minutes to 8. I hope you're having a great morning.

0: 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Green Limousine. Parents and carers, do you want to know more about keeping kids safe online? 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

0: SAFM National News, brought to you by Manly Harbour Village, where Brisbane meets the bay.
1: Good morning, I'm Lee Harrison. Australia will deliver additional aid to Nepal as the country seeks to recover from catastrophic flooding. Nelson Scott is in Kathmandu.
2: The federal government is committing an extra $3 million in humanitarian assistance to help Nepal rebuild entire towns left in ruins amid immense challenges on the ground. The relief brings Australia's total support package to $8 million, as thousands of people are still missing from all over the world. A large portion of the aid will supply urgent hygiene kits and solar lighting at the request of the Nepali government. The Australian Air Force will deliver the first of the supplies in the coming days. The assistance follows the arrival of 12 Australian response personnel who are already working on the ground.
1: Two new opinion polls show similar support for One Nation and Labor nationally amid the fallout from the Secret Harbour by-election in Western Australia. News Poll and Redbridge both have Labor with a national primary vote of 29%. News Poll gives One Nation the edge with primary support at 30%, while Redbridge has the Pauline Hanson-led party on 28%. Political consultant and commentator Terry Barnes says the result in WA shows that Labor voters are also willing to use the minor party to express their concerns.
3: I think you've got to actually be careful how you interpret Secret Harbour, to be honest with you, in terms of, look, it's a government there with a stonking majority, an overwhelming majority. This is not going to threaten its existence. Midterm, it's the time that people send messages.
1: The federal government has announced new identity protection measures to help Australians in the fight against cybercrime. ID Lock will be available through MyGov next year, letting people block compromised identity credentials from being used for verification. A small number of people will have early access later this year. Queensland is putting the brakes on e-bike and e-scooter riders as the next phase of reforms rolls out. Lachlan Gray reports.
4: From today, unsupervised e-bike and e-scooter users will need to be at least 16 years of age and will be required to hold a minimum learner driver's licence to ride. Parents of children caught breaking the laws will face fines. It's the latest measure to roll out as part of a crackdown which began on July 1, when police were given the powers to seize illegal devices and to randomly breath test riders. Already, almost 400 illegal e-bikes and e-scooters have been taken off the streets, and over 1,700 traffic infringement notices have been issued. Lachlan Gray, Brisbane.
1: In other news, the tax office is chasing the owners of 6,000 investment properties who could owe tens of thousands of dollars in capital gains tax. The discrepancies have been uncovered by ATO technology used to cross-reference information lodged in tax returns. And Australian boxing great Tony Mundine has died aged 75 after a heart attack. He had 80 career wins with 64 of them knockouts before retiring in 1984 and coaching his son, Anthony. This is Air National News.
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1: Tennis and the actions commenced at Flushing Meadows. Paul Walsh reports.
5: It's been a disappointing start for the Aussies on day one of the US Tennis Open, with Storm Hunter going down to Marta Kostyuk in straight sets, Dahlia Gibson pushing Donna Vekic to three sets, with the Croatian winning 6-2, 4-6, 6-3, while Adam Walton found the going tough against Wu Ji Bing from China also going down in straight sets. Still to take to the courts today, Kimberly Birrell, Alexander Vukic and Talia Preston. In the evening session, Venus Williams will take on Sophia Kennan, with neither woman having much success in the early rounds of slams of late, while Novak Djokovic will start his campaign for his fifth US Open title.
6: The opening matches are always quite challenging, so I hopefully can overcome, the first hurdle and build from there.
5: Paul Walsh for Air Sport.
1: Carlton's looking to continue its resurgence under Josh Fraser in Friday's elimination final against Geelong. The Blues have won four of their past five against the Cats. Defender Lockie Cowan says he's hoping the big crowd can push them over the line.
7: The energy hasn't faded all year, even when we didn't have the best of the run to start the year. The energy inside the four walls when was coming off them losses was still good, and I think we've built from there.
1: And in the NRL, the Cronulla Sharks' top four hopes have been crushed by the Parramatta Eels, going down 38-18. Australian Independent Radio News.
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9: Let's check the latest on the Bayside forecast. A sunny day on the way, heading for a top of 23. Humidity sits in the low 60s, so it should feel pretty comfortable. Skies stay clear and sunny through the afternoon. Great weather outdoors. Into the evening, expect clear conditions to continue with a cool, calm night. Tomorrow stays sunny as well, with a mild top around 21 and a low near 13. Right now in Wellington Point, it's 14. 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

There's a banger to start the 8 o'clock hour, Bay Brekkie. Aerosmith Ragdoll from their album Big Ones that was released in 1987. It's now time for the safety dance. Men without hats, good morning, 10 minutes past 8. Hope you're having a great morning.

A special community care announcement from Bay FM. It's school drop-off time, and reduced speed zones are now active around primary, high schools and colleges. Please observe these reduced speed zones and respect the safety of our young Baysiders. Another community announcement from Bay FM. 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

0: 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Live and local right here, Bay FM. And there's no second prize. Take us up to a traffic update. This is Lady Gaga. She's beautiful. She's dirty. And she's rich.
1: Beautiful, dirty, dirty, rich, rich, dirty, dirty, beautiful, dirty, rich.

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2: Watch out this morning if you try to make your way through New Cleveland Road at Gumdale. Had a multi-vehicle accident through there. That's New Cleveland Road at Gumdale for the early morning run. Might slow you up just around the Ingleston Road area. New Cleveland Road, there's nothing blocked as yet, and the crew know about the issue, so hopefully they'll have it moved out of there shortly. We'll keep an eye on it for you. Gateway northbound starting to improve through Mount Gravatt, Capalaba Road. Still heavy through Chandler around the Sleeman Sports Complex at Tilley Road, and that slow traffic. Just watch out this morning if you're making your way through Linden Road. You're trying to make your way up Mount Cotton Road. That's delayed this morning into the Linden Road intersection, or coming through on Duncan Road. All directions. There's an issue there at that intersection, and if you can avoid it, do so. Woodlands Drive's okay, or if you're coming on through Ney Road, there's no issue there. Your local destination for shopping, dining and more. 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

Maximum temp, 22 degrees. It's also National Trail Mix Day. That doesn't mean you've got to take a walk along a trail. A National Trail Mix is nuts, seeds, and dried fruits. You can eat them outside. This is Prince, Willing and Able. Good morning, exactly 8:30.

Post Malone, Blake Shelton. Country tune for your Monday morning. Pour me a drink. Oh, it's even a little early for me. Post Malone has postponed his entire 1926 Australian tour. Well, today is National Eat Outside Day. Why not? It's a nice sunny day.

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It's school drop-off time, and reduced speed zones are now active around primary, high schools and colleges. Please observe these reduced speed zones and respect the safety of our young Baysiders. Another community announcement from Bay FM. 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

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Well, it's time for me to put on the cleaning hat. I'm out of here. Live in the studio, 9 o'clock, Cameron. 3 hours of a great mix of music and interesting facts. Join me, Bongo, 6 a.m. in the morn for Bay Brekkie. I may not know karate, but I know crazy, and trust me, I'm not afraid to use it. Cranberries, linger, have yourself a great day.

0: AFM National News, brought to you by Manly Harbour Village, where Brisbane meets the bay.
1: Good morning, I'm Lee Harrison. The death toll from the Nepal flood disaster is nearing 800, with thousands of people still unaccounted for. 43 Australians are now among those missing. More than 280 foreign nationals have been rescued or located so far. The Nepali government says rescue efforts are intensifying for those trapped in tunnels at a hydro power site. Tunnelling expert Arnold Dix is assisting and says it's a complex operation.
2: There's 27 sites and I'm focused then on one particular site to try and work out how we'll get in and rescue any people if they're alive in there.
1: Meanwhile, the Australian Air Force will deliver an extra $3 million in aid to Nepal within the coming days. The assistance will include emergency hygiene kits and solar lighting solutions. Two new opinion polls show confusion over migration policy have failed to dent support for One Nation. Michael Paggy reports.
3: Over the past week, One Nation stumbled over its signature migration policy, with confusion over exactly how many people it would allow into the country. Despite this, the latest news poll and Redbridge survey both show support for One Nation and the Labor government essentially remains neck and neck, with news poll giving the Pauline Hanson-led party 30% of the primary vote and Labor 29%. Redbridge also has Labor on 29% and One Nation on 28%. Senator Hanson sent shockwaves through Labor ranks after One Nation snatched its safe West Australian seat of Secret Harbour in Saturday's state by-election. Michael Packey reporting.
1: Older Australians eager to settle into retirement living are finding themselves in a lengthy queue. A Retirement Living Council census shows almost 27,000 people registered to join Retirement Village waitlists in 2025. Executive Director Daniel Gannon says demand is surging ahead of supply.
4: There's about 2 million people over the age of 75, and this cohort will grow to 3.7 million by 2040. And there's just too much red tape that gets in the way of building more age-friendly homes. There are too many local governments that get in the way, too much congestion in the pipeline, but we're also seeing massive problems with construction costs.
1: In other news, US forces say they've carried out strikes on two Iranian launches. The military action is the first in more than a month. From today, Queensland e-bike and e-scooter riders will have to be 16 years of age and hold a valid driver's licence. Those without will still have to be supervised by an adult. Parents of children caught breaking the laws face fines. And the Australian boxing community is mourning the death of Tony Mundine, aged 75. Tony, the father of Anthony Mundine, was the first Australian to fight in four different weight divisions. This is Air National News.
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1: Scott Pendlebury's manager says the departing Collingwood star has vast ambitions to make an on-field influence next year at the Gold Coast. The 38-year-old will sign a four-year deal at the Suns as a delisted free agent. If he decides he only has a single season of football left in him, he'll transition to the coaching component early, having made clear he's moved north to further his senior coaching aspirations. His manager, Anthony Pinozzo, was told News Corp he wants to make a difference on and off the field. The Eels have upset the Sharks to end round 26 of the NRL. Andrew Lucas reports.
5: Parramatta has ended Cronulla's top four hopes with a 38-18 victory in front of over 18,000 fans at CommBank Stadium. The Eels set the home crowd alight early with a 26-8 halftime lead, but the Sharks fought back to cut the margin to 8 points before a late double to Talon De Silva rounded out a big win. Earlier, Jacob Saifidi was sent off as the Knights were beaten 46-32 by the Warriors in New Zealand. Andrew Lucas at CommBank Stadium.
1: And Australia's Boomers have beaten Jordan by 33 points in their second World Cup qualifier in the Philippines. It follows their drubbing of Syria last Friday. Australian Independent Radio News.
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7: Taking a quick check on the current weather outlook for Brisbane's Bayside. Sunny skies across the region today, heading for a top of 23. Humidity sits in the low 60s, so it should feel pretty comfortable. Skies stay clear and sunny through the afternoon, perfect for getting outside. Into the evening, we're looking at a low of 13 with clear conditions. Tomorrow stays sunny as well, with another mild top near 21 and a low around 13. Right now in Manly, it's 16. That's the latest weather update thanks to Totally Workwear, locally owned and operated. 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Show.

Tears for Fears opening the batting for us on our morning program this morning. Good morning. Happy Monday. I'm Cameron, and I'm glad you've chosen Bay FM 100.3 to be part of your morning. Last day of winter. How fantastic. Finals footy just around the corner, and it just feels like spring in the air, doesn't it? And it's just a beautiful day. I was down south of Sydney over the weekend and saw a music show, and they do say, don't meet your heroes. You'll only be disappointed. Well, I met one of my musical heroes over the weekend, and just after 10 o'clock, I'll take you through how that went. Now, a bit of a clue who he was, and he still is actually, was in one of the first bands on Countdown. He had oysterware platform shoes, and I think he had the best hair in Australia. But what am I to judge? Coming up now, we have Jay Ferguson on Thunder Island, right here on Bay FM. Happy Monday.

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0: 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Yes, about 10:30, I've got for our 10 o'clock flashback, we have the Righteous Brothers with Unchained Melody. But between now and the news, which isn't that far away, next half hour, Shawn Mendes and Laura Branigan. And to kick us all off, coming up next, we have a guy, look, he's got to be pretty good when he's called the boss. You're on Bay FM, heart and soul of the Bay.
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Now that's the way you finish a song, isn't it? Slow it on down. That's some of the new music right here on Bay FM, and that's Chappelle Roan from America there. Now, coming up on Sunday, of course, is Father's Day, and I certainly hope my kids are listening to this. There's some fantastic stalls over on Lamb Island. Yes, on the markets are open on Saturday from 8 a.m. until noon. So you can browse some great range of stalls. They've got a display there from the local men's shed, and there'll be plenty to eat and drink. Kransky's, hamburgers, coffee and tea, and as I said, some great stalls there as well. Get a great gift for Dad. Again, I hope you're listening, Lachlan and Emily, and get an early start for Christmas shopping as well. And there's a free ride on the lamb van from the jetty, and that sounds like fun, and the stalls will be undercover in case it rains. So hop on over to Lamb Island for a morning of shopping, food and great community fun. Coming up now, we have a guy, he's a Canadian fellow, in fact, only young, very talented, of course, and he started out making six-second videos on Vine. Now, I had to look up what Vine was. It's an app where people make six-second looping videos. So there you go. Now, we all know he ended up becoming huge. From Canada, Shawn Mendes. You're on Bay FM. When you're gone, 100.3.

0: You're live and local with Bay FM this morning, and I'm Cameron, and it's fabulous to be spending Monday morning with you. I'd like to welcome our brand new member, Daryl, who's just joined us. So a bit of a shout out to Daryl, and we love all our members, existing and new. And we have our membership drive on at the moment. Our members are a very, very important part of what we do here at Bay FM. Coming up next, one of New Zealand's favourites, My Sex, But You Don't Care. Great to have your company this morning.
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Well, they might not care, but we do here at Bay FM. And so at 5 to 10, we have the script. Talk You Down will take us up to the news. Next hour, we have some more great music for you. We have Island in the Stream. Yes, a bit of a tribute to the very fabulous Dolly Parton there. We have Robbie Williams. We have Noiseworks. We also have our 10 o'clock flashback, which is Unchained Melody by the Righteous Brothers. And, of course, I'll tell you about how I went with my man crush here on Bay FM 100.3. Great to be sharing Monday with you.